within 3 to 9 years. To Allah belongs the command before and after, and that day the believers will rejoice.

Do they not contemplate within themselves? Allah has not created the heavens and the earth and what is between them, except in truth and for a specified term. And indeed, many of the people, in the matter of the meeting with their Lord, are disbelievers.

Have they not traveled through the earth and observed how was the end of those before them? They were greater than them in power, and they plowed the earth and built it up more than they have built it up. And their messengers came to them with clear evidences. And Allah would not ever have wronged them, but they were wronging themselves.

0: Allah begins creation, then He will repeat it. Then to Him you will be returned.
1: وَيَوْمَ تَقُومُ السَّاعَةُ يُبْلِسُ الْمُجْرِمُونَ.
0: And the day the hour appears, the criminals will be in despair.

0: And there will not be for them, among their alleged partners, any intercessors. And they will then be disbelievers in their partners.
1: وَيَوْمَ تَقُومُ السَّاعَةُ يَوْمَئِذٍ يَتَفَرَّقُونَ
0: And the day the hour appears, that day they will become separated.

0: But as for those who disbelieved and denied our verses and the meeting of the hereafter, those will be brought into the punishment to remain.
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0: So exalted is Allah when you reach the evening and when you reach the morning.
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0: And to him is due all praise throughout the heavens and the earth. And exalted is he at night and when you are at noon.

He brings the living out of the dead, and brings the dead out of the living, and brings to life the earth after its lifelessness. And thus will you be brought out.

And of his signs is that he created for you from yourselves mates that you may find tranquility in them. And he placed between you affection and mercy. Indeed, in that are signs for a people who give thought.

And of his signs is the creation of the heavens and the earth, and the diversity of your languages and your colors. Indeed, in that are signs for those of knowledge.

And of his signs is your sleep by night and day, and your seeking of his bounty. Indeed, in that are signs for a people who listen.

And of his signs is that he shows you the lightning, causing fear and aspiration. And he sends down rain from the sky, by which he brings to life the earth after its lifelessness. Indeed, in that are signs for a people who use reason.

And of his signs is that the heaven and earth remain by his command. Then when he calls you with a single call from the earth, immediately you will come forth.

0: And it is He who begins creation. Then He repeats it, and that is even easier for Him. To Him belongs the highest attribute in the heavens and earth, and He is the exalted in might, the wise.
1: Location.
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3: Bismillahir Rahmanir Rahim.
0: In the name of Allah, the entirely merciful, the especially merciful.
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0: 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Indeed, we created men from sticky clay. But you wonder while they mock.
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0: 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And our forefathers as well?
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0: The angels will be ordered, gather those who committed wrong, their kinds, and what they used to worship.
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0: Other than Allah, and guide them to the path of hellfire.
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0: And stop them. Indeed, they are to be questioned.
1: ما لكم لا تناصرون.
0: They will be asked, what is wrong with you? Why do you not help each other?
1: بل هم اليوم مستسلمون.
0: But they, that day, are in surrender.
1: وأقبل

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0: The oppressors will say, rather, you yourselves were not believers.

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0: 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Indeed, we were deviators.

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0: There will be circulated among them a cup of wine from a flowing spring.
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1: يقول أئنك لمن المصدقين.
0: Who would say, "Are you indeed of those who believe?"

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0: He will say, would you care to look?
1: فاطلع فرآه في سواء الجحيم.
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1: أفما نحن بميتين.
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1: إلا موتتنا الأولى وما نحن بمعذبين.
0: Except for our first death, and we will not be punished.
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0: For the like of this, let the workers on earth work.
1: أذلك خير نزلا أم شجرة الزقوم.
0: Is paradise a better accommodation? Or the tree
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1: Bismillahirrahmanirrahim.
0: In the name of Allah, the entirely merciful, the especially merciful.
1: Alhamdulillah.

All praise is due to Allah, creator of the heavens and the earth, who made the angels messengers having wings, two or three or four. He increases in creation what He wills. Indeed, Allah is over all things competent.

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And whatever He withholds, none can release it thereafter. And He is the exalted in might, the wise.

O mankind, remember the favor of Allah upon you. 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There is no deity except Him, so how are you deluded?

And if they deny you, O Muhammad, already were messengers denied before you, and to Allah are returned all matters.

O mankind, indeed the promise of Allah is truth. 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

0: Then is one to whom the evil of his deed has been made attractive, so he considers it good, like one rightly guided? For indeed, Allah sends astray whom he wills and guides whom he wills. So do not let yourself perish over them in regret. Indeed, Allah is knowing of what they do.
1: وَاللَّهُ الَّذِي أَرْسَلَ الرِّيَاحَ

0: And it is Allah who sends the winds, and they stir the clouds, and we drive them to a dead land, and give life thereby to the earth after its lifelessness. Thus is the resurrection.
1: من كان يريد العزة فلله العزة.

Whoever desires honor through power, then to Allah belongs all honor. To Him ascends good speech, and righteous work raises it. But they who plot evil deeds will have a severe punishment, and the plotting of those, it will perish.

And Allah created you from dust, then from a sperm drop, then He made you mates. And no female conceives, nor does she give birth except with His knowledge. And no aged person is granted additional life, nor is his lifespan lessened, but that it is in a register. Indeed, that for Allah is easy.

And not alike are the two bodies of water. One is fresh and sweet, palatable for drinking, and one is salty and bitter. And from each you eat tender meat and extract ornaments which you wear. And you see the ships plowing through them, that you might seek of his bounty, and perhaps you will be grateful.

He causes the night to enter the day, and he causes the day to enter the night, and has subjected the sun and the moon, each running its course for a specified term. That is Allah, your Lord. To him belongs sovereignty. And those whom you invoke other than him do not possess as much as the membrane of a date seed.

If you invoke them, they do not hear your supplication. And if they heard, they would not respond to you. And on the day of resurrection, they will deny your association. And none can inform you like one acquainted with all matters.

0: And, O mankind, you are those in need of Allah, while Allah is the free of need, the praiseworthy. If He wills, He can do away with you and bring forth a new creation.
1: وَمَا ذَلِكَ عَلَى اللَّهِ بِعَزِيزٍ
0: And that is for Allah not difficult.

0: And no bearer of burdens will bear the burden of another. And if a heavily laden soul calls another to carry some of its load, nothing of it will be carried, even if he should be a close relative. You can only warn those who fear their Lord unseen and have established prayer. And whoever purifies himself, only purifies himself for the benefit of his soul. And to Allah is the final destination.
1: وَمَا يَسْتَوِي الْأَعْمَى وَالْبَصِيرُ
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0: Nor are the darknesses and the light.
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0: Nor are the shade and the heat.

0: And not equal are the living and the dead. Indeed, Allah causes to hear whom He wills, but you cannot make hear those in the graves.
1: إن أنت إلا نذير.
0: You, O Muhammad, are not but a warner.
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1: بسم الله الرحمن الرحيم.
0: In the name of Allah, the entirely merciful, the especially merciful.

0: A book whose verses have been detailed. 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
1: بَشِيرًا وَنَذِيرًا فَأَعْرَضَ أَكْثَرُهُمْ فَهُمْ لَا يَسْمَعُونَ.
0: As a giver of good tidings and a warner, but most of them turn away, so they do not hear.

And they say, our hearts are within coverings from that to which you invite us, and in our ears is deafness, and between us and you is a partition. So work, indeed we are working.

Say, O Muhammad, I am only a man like you, to whom it has been revealed that your God is but one God. So take a straight course to Him and seek His forgiveness. And woe to those who associate others with Allah.

0: Those who do not give zakah, and in the hereafter they are disbelievers.
1: إِنَّ الَّذِينَ آمَنُوا وَعَمِلُوا الصَّالِحَاتِ لَهُمْ أَجْرٌ غَيْرُ مَمْنُونَ
0: Indeed, those who believe and do righteous deeds, for them is the reward uninterrupted.

And he placed on the earth firmly set mountains over its surface, and he blessed it and determined therein its creatures' sustenance in 4 days without distinction, for the information of those who ask.

Then he directed himself to the heaven while it was smoke, and said to it and to the earth, "Come into being, willingly or by compulsion." They said, "We have come willingly."

And he completed them as seven heavens within 2 days, and inspired in each heaven its command. And we adorned the nearest heaven with lamps and as protection. That is the determination of the exalted in might, the knowing.

That occurred when the messengers had come to them for them and after them, saying, Worship not except Allah. They said, If our Lord had willed, He would have sent down the angels. So indeed we, in that with which you have been sent, are disbelievers.

As for Ad, they were arrogant upon the earth without right, and said, Who is greater than us in strength? Did they not consider that Allah, who created them, was greater than them in strength? But they were rejecting our signs.

So we sent upon them a screaming wind during days of misfortune to make them taste the punishment of disgrace in the worldly life. But the punishment of the hereafter is more disgracing, and they will not be helped.

0: And as for Thamud, we guided them, but they preferred blindness over guidance. So the thunderbolt of humiliating punishment seized them for what they used to earn.
1: وَنَجَّيْنَا الَّذِينَ آمَنُوا وَكَانُوا يَتَّقُونَ
0: And we saved those who believed and used to fear Allah.

0: Until, when they reach it, their hearing and their eyes and their skins will testify against them of what they used to do.
1: وَقَالُوا لِجُلُودِهِمْ لِمَ شَهِدْتُمْ

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1: And they will say to their skins, Why have you testified against us? They will say, We were made to speak by Allah, who has made everything speak, and He created you the first time, and to Him you are returned.

And you were not covering yourselves, lest your hearing testify against you, or your sight, or your skins. But you assumed that Allah does not know much of what you do.

So even if they are patient, the fire is a residence for them. And if they ask to appease Allah, they will not be of those who are allowed to appease.

And we appointed for them companions, who made attractive to them what was before them, what was behind them of sin. And the word has come into effect upon them, among nations which had passed on before them of jinn and men. Indeed, they all were losers.

And those who disbelieve say, do not listen to this Quran and speak noisily during the recitation of it, that perhaps you will overcome.

0: وخلق كل شيء فقدره تقديرا.
1: He to whom belongs the dominion of the heavens and the earth, and who has not taken a son, and has not had a partner in dominion, and has created each thing and determined it with precise determination.

But they have taken besides him gods which create nothing, while they are created, and possess not for themselves any harm or benefit, and possess not power to cause death or life or resurrection.

And those who disbelieve say, this Quran is not except a falsehood he invented, and another people assisted him in it. But they have committed an injustice and a lie.

Say, O Muhammad, it has been revealed by He who knows every secret within the heavens and the earth. Indeed, He is ever forgiving and merciful.

And they say, "What is this messenger that eats food and walks in the markets? Why was there not sent down to him an angel, so he would be with him a warner?"

0: Or why is not a treasure presented to him from heaven? Or does he not have a garden from which he eats? And the wrongdoers say, you follow not but a man affected by magic.
1: انظر كيف ضربوا لك الأمثال فضلوا فلا يستطيعون سبيلا.
0: Look how they strike for you comparisons, but they have strayed, so they cannot find a way.
1: تبارك الذي إن شاء جعل

0: Blessed is he who, if he willed, could have made for you something better than that. Gardens beneath which rivers flow, and could make for you palaces.
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0: But they have denied the hour, and we have prepared for those who deny the hour a blaze. إِذَا

And mention the day he will gather them and that which they worship besides Allah, and will say, "Did you mislead these, my servants, or did they themselves stray from the way?"

0: They will say, "Exalted are you. It was not for us to take besides you any allies, but you provided comforts for them and their fathers until they forgot the message and became a people ruined."
1: فَقَدْ كَذَّبُوكُمْ بِمَا تَقُولُونَ فَمَا تَسْتَطِيعُونَ

So they will deny you, disbelievers, in what you say, and you cannot avert punishment or find help. And whoever commits injustice among you, we will make him taste a great punishment.

And we did not send before you, O Muhammad, any of the messengers except that they ate food and walked in the markets. And we have made some of you people as trial for others. Will you have patience? And ever is your Lord seeing.

0: Allah.
1: And those who do not expect the meeting with us say, why were not angels sent down to us? Or why do we not see our Lord? They have certainly become arrogant within themselves and become insolent with great insolence.

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No good tidings will there be that day for the criminals. And the angels will say, prevented and inaccessible.

0: And we will approach what they have done of deeds and make them as dust dispersed.
1: أصحاب الجنة يومئذ خير مستقرا وأحسن مقيلا.
0: The companions of paradise that day are in a better settlement and better resting place.

0: And the day the wrongdoer will bite on his hands in regret, he will say, Oh, I wish I had taken with the messenger away.
1: Ya waylata laytani lam attakhidh fulanan khalila.
0: Oh woe to me, I wish I had not taken that one as a friend.
1: Laqad adallani 'ani adh-dhikri ba'da idh ja'ani wa kana ash-shaytanu lil-insani khadhula.
0: He led me away from the remembrance after it had come to me. And ever is Satan to man a deserter.
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0: And the messenger has said, O my Lord, indeed my people have taken this Quran as a thing abandoned.

0: 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Thus it is that we may strengthen thereby your heart, and we have spaced it distinctly.
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4: In the name of Allah, the entirely merciful, the especially merciful.
3: Yeah.

0: فبشره بمغفرة وأجر كريم.
1: You can only warn one who follows the message and fears the most merciful unseen. So give him good tidings of forgiveness and noble reward.

Indeed, it is we who bring the dead to life and record what they have put forth and what they left behind, and all things we have enumerated in a clear register.

0: They said, "Our Lord knows that we are messengers to you."
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0: And we are not responsible except for clear notification.

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1: Follow those who do not ask of you any payment, and they are rightly guided.

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0: Indeed, I have believed in your Lord, so listen to me.
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0: It was said, enter paradise. He said, I wish my people could know.
1: بما غفر لي ربي وجعلني من المكرمين.
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0: And the moon, we have determined for it phases, until it returns, appearing like the old date stalk.

0: moon.
1: It is not allowable for the sun to reach the moon, nor does the night overtake the day, but each in an orbit is swimming.

0: And a sign for them is that we carried their forefathers in a laden ship.
1: وَخَلَقْنَا لَهُمْ مِنْ مِثْلِهِ مَا يَرْكَبُونَ.
0: And we created for them from the likes of it that which they ride.

0: And if we should will, we could drown them. Then no one responding to a cry would there be for them, nor would they be saved.
1: Location.
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1: High appreciation.
2: In Dubai.
3: Bismillahir Rahmanir Rahim.
0: In the name of Allah, the entirely merciful, the especially merciful.
3: Saad.
0: Saad, by the Quran containing reminder. But those who disbelieve are in pride and dissension.

And they wondered that there has come to them a warner from among themselves. And the disbelievers say, this is a magician and a liar.

And the eminent among them went forth, saying, Continue and be patient over the defense of your gods. Indeed, this is a thing intended.

Has the message been revealed to him out of all of us? Rather, they are in doubt about my message. Rather, they have not yet tasted my punishment.

0: Or is theirs the dominion of the heavens and the earth and what is between them? Then let them ascend through any ways of access.
1: جُنْدٌ مَا هُنَالِكَ مَهْزُومٌ مِنَ الْأَحْزَابِ.
0: They are but soldiers who will be defeated there among the companies of disbelievers.
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0: The people of Noah denied before them, and the tribe of Ad, and Pharaoh, the owner of stakes.

0: And the tribe of Thamud, and the people of Lot, and the companions of the thicket, those are the companies.
1: إن كل إلا كذب الرسل فحق عقاب.
0: Each of them denied the messengers, so my penalty was justified.

Be patient over what they say, and remember our servant David, the possessor of strength. Indeed, he was one who repeatedly turned back to Allah.

0: Indeed, we subjected the mountains to praise with him, exalting Allah in the late afternoon and after sunrise.
1: والطير محشورة كل له أواب.
0: And the birds were assembled, all with him repeating praises.
1: وشددنا ملكه وآتيناه الحكمة وفصل الخطاب.
0: And we strengthened his kingdom and gave him wisdom and discernment in speech.
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0: And has there come to you the news of the adversaries when they climbed over the wall of his prayer chamber?
1: إِذْ

When they entered upon David and he was alarmed by them, they said, "Fear not, we are two adversaries, one of whom has wronged the other. So judge between us with truth, and do not exceed it, and guide us to the sound path."

0: Indeed, this, my brother, has 99 ewes, and I have one ewe. So he said, entrust her to me, and he overpowered me in speech.
1: قَالَ لَقَدْ ظَلَمَكَ بِسُؤَالِ نَعْجَتِكَ

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1: David said, He has certainly wronged you in demanding your ewe in addition to his ewes. And indeed, many associates oppress one another, except for those who believe and do righteous deeds, and few are they. And David became certain that we had tried him, and he asked forgiveness of his Lord, and fell down bowing in prostration, and turned in repentance to Allah.

We said, O David, indeed we have made you a successor upon the earth. So judge between the people in truth, and do not follow your own desire, as it will lead you astray from the way of Allah. Indeed, those who go astray from the way of Allah will have a severe punishment for having forgotten the day of account.

And we did not create the heaven and the earth and that between them aimlessly. That is the assumption of those who disbelieve. So woe to those who disbelieve from the fire.

This is a blessed book which we have revealed to you, O Muhammad, that they might reflect upon its verses, and that those of understanding would be reminded.

0: And to David we gave Solomon, an excellent servant. Indeed, he was one repeatedly turning back to Allah.
1: إذ عرض عليه بالعشي الصافنات الجياد.
0: Mentioned when there were exhibited before him in the afternoon the poised standing race horses.
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0: He said, "Return them to me," and set about striking their legs and necks.

0: He said, "My Lord, forgive me and grant me a kingdom such as will not belong to anyone."
1: Only 3 days left. Artif Aslam is all set to take over the O2 on the 14th of June. Don't miss it. 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
3: In the name of Allah, the entirely merciful, the especially merciful.

They ask you, O Muhammad, about the bounties of war. Say, the decision concerning bounties is for Allah and the Messenger. So fear Allah and amend that which is between you, and obey Allah and His Messenger if you should be believers.

The believers are only those who, when Allah is mentioned, their hearts become fearful, and when His verses are recited to them, it increases them in faith, and upon their Lord they rely.

Those are the believers, truly. For them are degrees of high position with their Lord, and forgiveness and noble provision.

It is just as when your Lord brought you out of your home for the battle of Badr in truth, while indeed a party among the believers were unwilling.

0: Remember, O believers, when Allah promised you one of the two groups, that it would be yours, and you wish that the unarmed one would be yours. But Allah intended to establish the truth by His words and to eliminate the disbelievers.
1: لِيُحِقَّ الْحَقَّ وَيُبْطِلَ الْبَاطِلَ وَلَوْ كَرِهَ الْمُجْرِمُونَ.
0: That He should establish the truth and abolish falsehood, even if the criminals disliked it.

Remember when you asked help of your Lord, and He answered you, "Indeed, I will reinforce you with 1,000 from the angels, following one another."

And Allah made it naught but good tidings, and so that your hearts would be assured thereby. And victory is naught but from Allah. Indeed, Allah is exalted in might and wise.

Remember when he overwhelmed you with drowsiness, giving security from him, and sent down upon you from the sky rain by which to purify you and remove from you the evil suggestions of Satan, and to make steadfast your hearts and plant firmly thereby your feet?

Remember when your Lord inspired to the angels, "I am with you, so strengthen those who have believed. I will cast terror into the hearts of those who disbelieved, so strike them upon the necks and strike from them every fingertip."

That is because they opposed Allah and His Messenger. And whoever opposes Allah and His Messenger, indeed, Allah is severe in penalty.

And whoever turns his back to them on such a day, unless swerving as a strategy for war or joining another company, has certainly returned with anger upon him from Allah, and his refuge is hell, and wretched is the destination.

0: And you did not kill them, but it was Allah who killed them. And you threw not, O Muhammad, when you threw, but it was Allah who threw, that He might test the believers with a good task. Indeed, Allah is hearing and knowing.
1: ذَلِكُمْ وَأَنَّ اللَّهَ مُوهِنُ كَيْدِ الْكَافِرِينَ
0: That is so, and also that Allah will weaken the plot of the disbelievers.

0: ولو كثرت وأن الله مع المؤمنين.
1: If you disbelievers seek the victory, the defeat has come to you. And if you desist from hostilities, it is best for you. But if you return to war, we will return. And never will you be availed by your large company at all, even if it should increase. And that is because Allah is with the believers.
0: Yeah.

0: O you who have believed, obey Allah and His Messenger, and do not turn from Him while you hear His order.
1: ولا تكونوا كالذين قالوا سمعنا وهم لا يسمعون.
0: And do not be like those who say, "We have heard," while they do not hear.

Had Allah known any good in them, He would have made them hear. And if He had made them hear, they would still have turned away while they were refusing.

O you who have believed, respond to Allah and to the Messenger when He calls you to that which gives you life. And know that Allah intervenes between a man and his heart, and that to Him you will be gathered.

0: رزقكم ورزقكم من الطيبات لعلكم تشكرون.
1: And remember when you were few and oppressed in the land, fearing that people might abduct you, but he sheltered you, supported you with his victory, and provided you with good things, that you might be grateful.
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1: It's Laika Radio.

All praise is due to Allah, to whom belongs whatever is in the heavens and whatever is in the earth, and to him belongs all praise in the hereafter, and he is the wise, the acquainted.

He knows what penetrates into the earth and what emerges from it, and what descends from the heaven and what ascends therein. And He is the Merciful, the Forgiving.

But those who disbelieve say, the hour will not come to us. Say, yes, by my Lord, it will surely come to you. Allah is the knower of the unseen. Not absent from him is an atom's weight within the heavens or within the earth, or what is smaller than that or greater, except that it is in a clear register.

And those who have been given knowledge, see that what is revealed to you from your Lord is the truth, and it guides to the path of the exalted in might, the praiseworthy.

But those who disbelieve say, shall we direct you to a man who will inform you that when you have disintegrated in complete disintegration, you will then be recreated in a new creation?

Has he invented about Allah a lie, or is there in him madness? Rather, they who do not believe in the hereafter will be in the punishment and are in extreme error.

Then do they not look at what is before them and what is behind them of the heaven and earth? If we should will, we could cause the earth to swallow them, or could let fall upon them fragments from the sky. Indeed, in that is a sign for every servant turning back to Allah.

0: And we certainly gave David from us bounty. We said, O mountains, repeat our praises with him, and the birds as well. And we made pliable for him iron.
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0: Commanding him, make full coats of mail and calculate precisely the links, and work all of you righteousness. Indeed, I, of what you do, am seeing.
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And to Solomon we subjected the wind. Its morning journey was that of a month, and its afternoon journey was that of a month. And we made flow for him a spring of liquid copper. And among the jinn were those who worked for him by the permission of his Lord. And whoever deviated among them from our command, we will make him taste of the punishment of the blaze.

They made for him what he willed of elevated chambers, statues, bowls like reservoirs, and stationary kettles. We said, "Work, O family of David, in gratitude, and few of my servants are grateful."

And when we decreed for Solomon death, nothing indicated to the jinn his death except a creature of the earth eating his staff. But when he fell, it became clear to the jinn that if they had known the unseen, they would not have remained in humiliating punishment.

There was for the tribe of Sabah in their dwelling place a sign, two fields of gardens on the right and on the left. They were told, eat from the provisions of your Lord and be grateful to Him. A good land have you and a forgiving Lord.

0: ذواتي أكل خمط وأثل وشيء من صدر قليل.
1: But they turned away refusing. So we sent upon them the flood of the dam, and we replaced their two fields of gardens with gardens of bitter fruit, tamarisks, and something of sparse lote trees.

0: And we placed between them and the cities which we had blessed many visible cities. And we determined between them the distances of journey, saying, travel between them by night or by day in safety.
1: Back for the trip? Gifts? 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

0: Ta-seen. These are the verses of the Quran and a clear book.
1: هُدًى وَبُشْرَى لِلْمُؤْمِنِينَ
0: As guidance and good tidings for the believers.

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0: And indeed,

But when he came to it, he was called. Blessed is whoever is at the fire, and whoever is around it. And exalted is Allah, Lord of the worlds.

And he was told, "Throw down your staff." But when he saw it writhing as if it were a snake, he turned in flight and did not return. Allah said, "O Moses, fear not. Indeed, in my presence, the messengers do not fear."

Otherwise, he who wrongs then substitutes good after evil. Indeed, I am forgiving and merciful.

And put your hand into the opening of your garment at the breast. It will come out white without disease. These are among the 9 signs you will take to Pharaoh and his people. Indeed, they have been a people defiantly disobedient.

And they rejected them, while their inner selves were convinced thereof, out of injustice and haughtiness. So see how was the end of the corruptors.

0: And we had certainly given to David and Solomon knowledge. And they said, Praise is due to Allah, who has favored us over many of his believing servants.
1: Well, what?

And Solomon inherited David. He said, O people, we have been taught the language of birds, and we have been given from all things. Indeed, this is evident bounty.

Until when they came upon the valley of the ants, an ant said, O ants, enter your dwellings, that you not be crushed by Solomon and his soldiers while they perceive not.

0: So Solomon smiled, amused at her speech, and said, "My Lord, enable me to be grateful for your favor which you have bestowed upon me and upon my parents, and to do righteousness of which you approve. And admit me by your mercy into the ranks of your righteous servants."
1: وَتَفَقَّدَ الطَّيْرَ فَقَالَ مَا لِيَ لَا أَرَى الْهُدْهُدَ أَمْ كَانَ مِنَ الْغَائِبِينَ
0: And he took attendance of the birds and said, "Why do I not see the hoopoe? Or is he among the absent?"

But the hoopoe stayed not long and said, I have encompassed in knowledge that which you have not encompassed, and I have come to you from Sheba with certain news.

0: I found her and her people prostrating to the sun instead of Allah, and Satan has made their deeds pleasing to them and diverted them from his way, so they are not guided.
1: أَلَّا يَسْجُدُوا لِلَّهِ الَّذِي يُخْرِجُ الْخَبَأَ فِي السَّمَاوَاتِ وَالْأَرْضِ وَيَعْلَمُ مَا تُخْفُونَ وَمَا تُعْلِنُونَ.
0: And so they do not prostrate to Allah, who brings forth what is hidden within the heavens and the earth, and knows what you conceal and what you declare.

0: Allah, there is no deity except Him, Lord of the Great Throne.
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0: Solomon said, We will see whether you were truthful or were of the liars.

0: Indeed, it is from Solomon, and indeed it reads, In the name of Allah, the entirely merciful, the especially merciful.
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0: Be not haughty with me, but come to me in submission as Muslims.

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1: location,
0: command."
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And of the people is he who buys the amusement of speech to mislead others from the way of Allah without knowledge, and who takes it in ridicule. Those will have a humiliating punishment.

0: فبشره بعذاب أليم.
1: And when our verses are recited to him, he turns away arrogantly as if he had not heard them, as if there was in his ears deafness. So give him tidings of a painful punishment.

0: wherein they abide eternally. It is the promise of Allah, which is truth, and He is the exalted in might, the wise.
1: خلق السماوات بغير عمد ترونها وألقى في الأرض

He created the heavens without pillars that you see, and has cast into the earth firmly set mountains, lest it should shift with you, and dispersed therein from every creature. And we sent down rain from the sky, and made grow therein plants of every noble kind.

This is the creation of Allah. So show me what those other than Him have created. Rather, the wrongdoers are in clear error.

And we had certainly given Luqman wisdom and said, be grateful to Allah. And whoever is grateful for the benefit of himself. And whoever denies his favor, then indeed Allah is free of need and praiseworthy.

And mention, O Muhammad, when Luqman said to his son while he was instructing him, O my son, do not associate anything with Allah. Indeed, association with him is great injustice.

And we have enjoined upon man care for his parents. His mother carried him, increasing her in weakness upon weakness, and his weaning is in 2 years. Be grateful to me and to your parents. To me is the final destination.

But if they endeavor to make you associate with me that of which you have no knowledge, do not obey them, but accompany them in this world with appropriate kindness, and follow the way of those who turn back to me in repentance. Then to me will be your return, and I will inform you about what you used to do.

And Luqman said, O my son, indeed, if a wrong should be the weight of a mustard seed, and should be within a rock or anywhere in the heavens or in the earth, Allah will bring it forth. Indeed, Allah is subtle and acquainted.

O my son, establish prayer, enjoin what is right, forbid what is wrong, and be patient over what befalls you. Indeed, all that is of the matters requiring determination.

And do not turn your cheek in contempt toward people, and do not walk through the earth exultantly. Indeed, Allah does not like everyone self-deluded and boastful.

Do you not see that Allah has made subject to you whatever is in the heavens and whatever is in the earth, and amply bestowed upon you His favors, both apparent and unapparent? But of the people is he who disputes about Allah without knowledge or guidance or an enlightening book from Him.

0: And when it is said to them, follow what Allah has revealed, they say, rather, we will follow that upon which we found our fathers. Even if Satan was inviting them to the punishment of the blaze.
1: وَمَنْ يُسْلِمْ وَجْهَهُ إِلَى اللَّهِ وَهُوَ مُحْسِنٌ فَقَدِ اسْتَمْسَكَ بِالْعُرْوَةِ الْوُثْقَى وَإِلَى اللَّهِ عَاقِبَةُ الْأُمُورِ.
0: And whoever submits his face to Allah while he is a doer of good, then he has grasped the most trustworthy handhold. And to Allah will be the outcome of all matters.

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To us is their return, and we will inform them of what they did. Indeed, Allah is knowing of that within the breasts.

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Say, all praise is due to Allah, but most of them do not know.

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Alif, Lam, Ra. This is a book which we have revealed to you, O Muhammad, that you might bring mankind out of darknesses into the light by permission of their Lord, to the path of the exalted in might, the praiseworthy.

The ones who prefer the worldly life over the hereafter and avert people from the way of Allah, seeking to make it seem deviant, those are in extreme error.

And we did not send any messenger except speaking in the language of his people to state clearly for them. And Allah sends astray thereby whom he wills and guides whom he wills. And he is the exalted in might, the wise.

0: And we certainly sent Moses with our signs, saying, Bring out your people from darknesses into the light and remind them of the days of Allah. Indeed, in that are signs for everyone patient and grateful.
1: وَإِذْ

And recall, O children of Israel, when Moses said to his people, Remember the favor of Allah upon you when he saved you from the people of Pharaoh, who were afflicting you with the worst torment and were slaughtering your newborn sons and keeping your females alive. And in that was a great trial from your Lord.

And remember when your Lord proclaimed, "If you are grateful, I will surely increase you in favor. But if you deny, indeed my punishment is severe."

And Moses said, if you should disbelieve, you and whoever is on the earth entirely, indeed, Allah is free of need and praiseworthy.

Has there not reached you the news of those before you, the people of Noah, and Ad, and Thamud, and those after them? No one knows them but Allah. Their messengers brought them clear proofs, but they returned their hands to their mouths and said, "Indeed, we disbelieve in that with which you have been sent, and indeed we are, about that to which you invite us, in disquieting doubt."

Their messenger said, "Can there be doubt about Allah, creator of the heavens and earth? He invites you that he may forgive you of your sins, and he delays you your death for a specified term." They said, "You are not but men like us who wish to avert us from what our fathers were worshipping. So bring us a clear authority."

Their messenger said to them, "We are only men like you, but Allah confers favor upon whom He wills of His servants. It has never been for us to bring you evidence except by permission of Allah. And upon Allah, let the believers rely."

And why should we not rely upon Allah while He has guided us to our good ways? And we will surely be patient against whatever harm you should cause us. And upon Allah, let those who would rely, indeed rely.

And those who disbelieved said to their messengers, "We will surely drive you out of our land, or you must return to our religion." So their Lord inspired to them, "We will surely destroy the wrongdoers."

0: And we will surely cause you to dwell in the land after them. That is for he who fears my position and fears my threat.
1: وَاسْتَفْتَحُوا وَخَابَ كُلُّ جَبَّارٍ عَنِيدٍ.
0: And they requested victory from Allah, and disappointed, therefore, was every obstinate tyrant.

He will gulp it, but will be hardly able to swallow it. And death will come to him from everywhere, but he is not to die. And before him is a massive punishment.

0: The example of those who disbelieve in their Lord is that their deeds are like ashes which the wind blows forcefully on a stormy day. They are unable to keep from what they earned a single thing. That is what is extreme error.
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0: Have you not seen that Allah created the heavens and the earth in truth? If He wills, He can do away with you and produce a new creation.
1: وَمَا ذَٰلِكَ عَلَى اللَّهِ بِعَزِيزٍ.
0: And that is not difficult for Allah.

And they will come out for judgment before Allah all together. And the weak will say to those who were arrogant, "Indeed, we were your followers, so can you avail us anything against the punishment of Allah?" They will say, "If Allah had guided us, we would have guided you. It is all the same for us whether we show intolerance or are patient. There is

0: Alif, Lam, Ra. These are the verses of the book and a clear Quran.
1: ربما يود الذين كفروا لو كانوا مسلمين.
0: Perhaps those who disbelieve will wish that they had been Muslims.
1: ذرهم يأكلوا ويتمتعوا ويلههم الأمل فسوف يعلمون.
0: Let them eat and enjoy themselves and be diverted by false hope, for they are going to know.

0: And we did not destroy any city, but that for it was a known decree.
1: ما تسبق من أمة أجلها وما يستأخرون.
0: No nation will precede its term, nor will they remain thereafter.

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0: They will not believe in it, while there has already occurred the precedent of the former peoples.
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0: And the earth, we have spread it and cast therein firmly set mountains, and caused to grow therein something of every well-balanced thing.
1: وجعلنا لكم فيها معايش ومن لستم له برازقين.
0: And we have made for you therein means of living, and for those for whom you are not providers.
1: وإن

And there is not a thing, but that with us are its depositories, and we do not send it down except according to a known measure.

0: And we have sent the fertilizing winds and sent down water from the sky and given you drink from it, and you are not its retainers. And indeed, it is we who give life and cause death, and we are the inheritor.
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0: And we have already known the preceding generations among you, and we have already known the later ones to come.

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0: Allah said, O Iblis, what is the matter with you that you are not with those who prostrate?
1: قال لم أكن لأسجد لبشر خلقته من صلصال من حمأ مسنون.
0: He said, never would I prostrate to a human whom you created out of clay from an altered black mud. Allah said, then get out of it, for indeed you are expelled. And indeed, upon you is the curse until the day of recompense. He said, my Lord, then reprieve me until the day they are resurrected. Allah said, so indeed, you are of those reprieved. Until the day of the time well known.

0: Iblis said, "My Lord, because you have put me in error, I will surely make disobedience attractive to them on earth, and I will mislead them all."
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0: No fatigue will touch them therein, nor from it will they ever be removed.

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And that it is my punishment which is the painful punishment. And inform them about the guests of Abraham.

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0: The angel said, "Fear not. Indeed, we give you good tidings of a learned boy."

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1: 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And indeed, the hour is coming. So forgive with gracious forgiveness.
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0: And worship your Lord until there comes to you the certainty death.
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0: When he called to his Lord a private supplication.

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0: 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So give me from yourself an heir.
1: يرثني ويرث من آل يعقوب وجعله رب رضيا.
0: Who will inherit me and inherit from the family of Jacob, and make him, my Lord, pleasing to you.

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We have not assigned to any before this name.

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1: An angel said, "Thus it will be." Your Lord says, "It is easy for me, for I created you before, while you were nothing."

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He said, "Your sign is that you will not speak to the people for 3 nights, being sound."

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And we gave him judgment while yet a boy. And affection from us and purity, and he was fearing of Allah. And dutiful to his parents, and he was not a disobedient tyrant. And peace be upon him the day he was born, and the day he dies, and the day he is raised alive.

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0: He said, thus it will be. Your Lord says, it is easy for me, and we will make him a sign to the people and a mercy from us, and it is a matter already decreed.
1: فحملته فانتبذت به مكانا قصيا.
0: So she conceived him and she withdrew with him to a remote place.

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0: Then she brought him to her people, carrying him. They said, O Mary, you have certainly done a thing unprecedented.

0: So she pointed to him. They said, how can we speak to one who is in the cradle, a child?
1: قَالَ إِنِّي عَبْدُ اللَّهِ آتَانِيَ الْكِتَابَ وَجَعَلَنِي نَبِيًّا.
0: Jesus said, indeed, I am the servant of Allah. He has given me the scripture and made me a prophet.

And he has made me blessed wherever I am, and has enjoined upon me prayer and zakah as long as I remain alive. And made me dutiful to my mother, and he has not made me a wretched tyrant.

It is not befitting for Allah to take a son. Exalted is He. When He decrees an affair, He only says to it, be, and it is.

Then the factions differed concerning Jesus from among them. So woe to those who disbelieved from a scene of a tremendous day.

And warn them, O Muhammad, of the day of regret, when the matter will be concluded. And yet, they are in a state of heedlessness, and they do not believe.

mentioned when he said to his father, O my father, why do you worship that which does not hear and does not see and will not benefit you at all?

O my father, indeed I fear that there will touch you a punishment from the Most Merciful, so you would be to Satan a companion in hellfire.

His father said, Have you no desire for my gods, O Abraham? If you do not desist, I will surely stone you. So avoid me a prolonged time.

Abraham said, "Peace will be upon you. I will ask forgiveness for you of my Lord. Indeed, He is ever gracious to me."

And I will leave you and those you invoke other than Allah, and will invoke my Lord. I expect that I will not be in invocation to my Lord unhappy.

So when he had left them and those they worshipped other than Allah, we gave him Isaac and Jacob, and each of them we made a prophet.

0: and mention in the book Moses. Indeed, he was chosen, and he was a messenger and a prophet.
1: وناديناه من جانب الطور الأيمن وقربناه نجيا.
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0: And mention in the book Ishmael. Indeed, he was true to his promise, and he was a messenger and a prophet.

and mention in the book Idris. Indeed, he was a man of truth and a prophet. And we raised him to a high station.

Those were the ones upon whom Allah bestowed favor from among the prophets of the descendants of Adam, and of those we carried in the ship with Noah, and of the descendants of Abraham and Israel, and of those whom we guided and chose. When the verses of the Most Merciful were recited to them, they fell in prostration and weeping.

Therein are gardens of perpetual residence, which the Most Merciful has promised His servants in the unseen. Indeed, His promise has ever been coming.

Gabriel said, "And we angels descend not except by the order of your Lord. To him belongs that before us and that behind us and what is in between, and never is your Lord forgetful."

0: Lord of the heavens and the earth and whatever is between them. So worship him and have patience for his worship. Do you know of any similarity to him?
1: وَيَقُولُ الْإِنسَانُ أَإِذَا مَا مِتُّ لَسَوْفَ أُخْرَجُ حَيَّا.
0: And the disbeliever says, when I have died, am I going to be brought forth alive?

0: Then we will surely extract from every sect those of them who were worst against the most merciful in insolence.
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0: Then, surely it is we who are most knowing of those most worthy of burning therein.

0: And there is none of you except he will come to it. This is upon your Lord an inevitability decreed.
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0: Then we will save those who feared Allah and leave the wrongdoers within it on their knees.

And when our verses are recited to them as clear evidences, those who disbelieve say to those who believe, which of our two parties is best in position and best in association?

0: Say, whoever is in error, let the Most Merciful extend for him an extension in wealth and time until, when they see that which they were promised, either punishment in this world or the hour of resurrection, they will come to know who is worst in position and weaker in soldiers.
1: ويزيد الله الذين اهتدوا هدى والباقيات الصالحات خير عند ربك ثوابا وخير مردا.
0: And Allah increases those who were guided in guidance, and the enduring good deeds are better to your Lord for reward and better for recourse.

0: Then, have you seen he who disbelieved in our verses and said, I will surely be given wealth and children in the next life?
1: أَطَّلَعَ الْغَيْبَ أَمِ اتَّخَذَ عِنْدَ الرَّحْمَنِ عَهْدًا.
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0: 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We only count out to them a limited number.
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0: 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That they attribute to the Most Merciful a son.
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0: There is no one in the heavens and earth but that he comes to the most merciful as a servant.
1: بسم الله الرحمن الرحيم.
0: In the name of Allah, the entirely merciful, the especially merciful.

Or do they say, he invented it? Rather, it is the truth from your Lord, O Muhammad, that you may warn a people to whom no warner has come before you, so perhaps they will be guided.

It is Allah who created the heavens and the earth and whatever is between them in 6 days. Then He established Himself above the throne. You have not besides Him any protector or any intercessor. So will you not be reminded?

0: He arranges each matter from the heaven to the earth. Then it will ascend to him in a day, the extent of which is 1,000 years of those which you count.
1: ذلك عالم الغيب والشهادة العزيز الرحيم.
0: That is the knower of the unseen and the witnessed, the exalted in might, the merciful.
1: الذي أحسن كل شيء خلقه وبدأ خلق الإنسان من طين.
0: Who perfected everything which he created and began the creation of man from clay.

Then he proportioned him and breathed into him from his created soul, and made for you hearing and vision and hearts. Little are you grateful.

And they say, when we are lost within the earth, will we indeed be recreated in a new creation? Rather, they are, in the matter of the meeting with their Lord, disbelievers.

If you could but see when the criminals are hanging their heads before their Lord, saying, Our Lord, we have seen and heard, so return us to the world. We will work righteousness. Indeed, we are now certain.

And if we had willed, we could have given every soul its guidance. But the word from me will come into effect that I will surely fill hell with jinn and people all together.

So taste punishment because you forgot the meeting of this, your day. Indeed, we have accordingly forgotten you. And taste the punishment of eternity for what you used to do.

Only those believe in our verses who, when they are reminded by them, fall down in prostration and exalt Allah with praise of their Lord, and they are not arrogant.

They arise from their beds, they supplicate their Lord in fear and aspiration, and from what we have provided them, they spend.

But as for those who defiantly disobeyed, their refuge is the fire. Every time they wish to emerge from it, they will be returned to it, while it is said to them, "Taste the punishment of the fire which you used to deny."

And who is more unjust than one who is reminded of the verses of his Lord, then he turns away from them? Indeed, we, from the criminals, will take retribution.

And we certainly gave Moses the scripture, so do not be in doubt over his meeting. And we made the Torah guidance for the children of Israel.

Has it not become clear to them how many generations we destroyed before them as they walk among their dwellings? Indeed, in that are signs. Then do they not hear?

0: Have they not seen that we drive the water in clouds to barren land, and bring forth thereby crops from which their livestock eat, and they themselves? Then do they not see?
1: وَيَقُولُونَ مَتَى هَذَا الْفَتْحُ إِن كُنْتُمْ صَادِقِينَ
0: And they say, when will be this conquest, if you should be truthful?

0: Say, O Muhammad, on the day of conquest, the belief of those who had disbelieved will not benefit them, nor will they be reprieved.
1: فَأَعْرِضْ عَنْهُمْ وَانْتَظِرْ إِنَّهُمْ مُنْتَظِرُونَ
0: So turn away from them and wait. Indeed, they are waiting.

0: ميم
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0: These are verses of the clear book.

0: Indeed, Pharaoh exalted himself in the land and made its people into factions, oppressing a sector among them, slaughtering their newborn sons and keeping their females alive. Indeed, he was of the corruptors.
1: ونريد أن نمن على الذين استضعفوا في

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And we inspired to the mother of Moses, suckle him. But when you fear for him, cast him into the river and do not fear and do not grieve. Indeed, we will return him to you and will make him one of the messengers.

And the family of Pharaoh picked him up out of the river, so that he would become to them an enemy and a cause of grief. Indeed, Pharaoh and Haman and their soldiers were deliberate sinners.

And we had prevented from him all wet nurses before. So she said, shall I direct you to a household that will be responsible for him for you, while they are to him for his upbringing sincere?

So we restored him to his mother, that she might be content and not grieve, and that she would know that the promise of Allah is true. But most of the people do not know.

And when he attained his full strength and was mentally mature, we bestowed upon him judgment and knowledge. And thus do we reward the doers of good.

0: In the name of Allah, the entirely merciful, the especially merciful.
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0: 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And our forefathers as well?
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0: The angels will be ordered. Gather those who committed wrong, their kinds, and what they used to worship.

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0: And stop them. Indeed, they are to be questioned.
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0: 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Why do you not help each other?"
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0: But they, that day, are in surrender.

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0: 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Indeed, we were deviators.

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1: يقول أئنك لمن المصدقين.
0: Who would say, "Are you indeed of those who believe?"

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1: فراغ عليهم ضربا باليمين
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0: Then the people came toward him, hastening.
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0: He said, Do you worship that which you yourselves carve?
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0: While Allah created you and that which you do.
1: قالوا بنوا له بنيانا فألقوه في الجحيم.
0: They said, construct for him a furnace and throw him into the burning fire.
1: فأرادوا به كيدا فجعلناهم الأسفلين.
0: And they intended for him a plan, but we made them the most debased.
1: وقال إني ذاهب إلى ربي سيهدين.
0: And then he said, Indeed, I will go to where I am ordered by my Lord. He will guide me.
1: رب هب لي من الصالحين.
0: My Lord, grant me a child from among the righteous.
1: فبشرناه بغلام حليم.
0: So we gave him good tidings of a forbearing boy.

0: And when he reached with him the age of exertion, he said, O my son, indeed I have seen in a dream that I must sacrifice you, so see what you think. He said, O my father, do as you are commanded. You will find me, if Allah wills, of the steadfast. And when they had both submitted, and he put him down upon his forehead, we called to him, O Abraham,
1: قَدْ صَدَّقْتَ الرُّؤْيَا إِنَّا كَذَلِكَ نَجْزِي الْمُحْسِنِينَ
0: You have fulfilled the vision. Indeed, we thus reward the doers of good.

0: 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And we ransomed him with a great sacrifice. And we left for him favorable mention among later generations.
1: Salamun ala Ibrahim.
0: Peace upon Abraham.
1: Kadhalika najzi al-muhsinin.
0: Indeed, we thus reward the doers of good.
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0: 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But among their descendants is the doer of good and the clearly unjust to himself.
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1: Salamun ala Ilyasin.
0: Peace upon Elias.
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1: أصطفى البنات على البنين.
0: Has he chosen daughters over sons?
1: ما لكم كيف تحكمون.
0: What is wrong with you? How do you make judgment?
1: أفلا تذكرون.
0: Then will you not be reminded?
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0: Then produce your scripture if you should be truthful.
1: وَجَعَلْ

0: 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But the jinn have already known that they who made such claims will be brought to punishment.
1: Subhanallahi amma yasifoon.
0: Exalted is Allah above what they describe.
1: Illa ibadallahi al-mukhlasin.
0: Except the chosen servants of Allah who do not share in that sin.
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0: And our word has already proceeded for our servants, the messengers.
1: إنهم لهم المنصورون
0: That indeed, they would be those given victory.
1: وإن جندنا لهم الغالبون
0: And that indeed, our...
1: بسم الله الرحمن الرحيم
0: In the name of Allah, the entirely merciful, the especially merciful.

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1: He to whom belongs the dominion of the heavens and the earth, and who has not taken a son, and has not had a partner in dominion, and has created each thing and determined it with precise determination.

But they have taken besides him gods which create nothing, while they are created, and possess not for themselves any harm or benefit, and possess not power to cause death or life or resurrection.

And those who disbelieve say, "This Quran is not except a falsehood he invented, and another people assisted him in it." But they have committed an injustice and a lie.

Say, O Muhammad, it has been revealed by He who knows every secret within the heavens and the earth. Indeed, He is ever forgiving and merciful.

And they say, what is this messenger that eats food and walks in the markets? Why was there not sent down to him an angel, so he would be with him a warner?

Or why is not a treasure presented to him from heaven? Or does he not have a garden from which he eats? And the wrongdoers say, you follow not what a man affected by magic.

0: Blessed is he who, if he willed, could have made for you something better than that. Gardens beneath which rivers flow, and could make for you palaces.
1: بَلْ كَذَّبُوا بِالسَّاعَةِ وَأَعْتَدْنَا لِمَنْ كَذَّبَ بِالسَّاعَةِ سَعِيرًا.
0: But they have denied the hour, and we have prepared for those who deny the hour a blaze.

And mention the day he will gather them, and that which they worship besides Allah, and will say, Did you mislead these, my servants, or did they themselves stray from the way?

0: They will say, "Exalted are you. It was not for us to take besides you any allies, but you provided comforts for them and their fathers until they forgot the message and became a people ruined."
1: فَقَدْ كَذَّبُوكُمْ بِمَا تَقُولُونَ فَمَا تَسْتَطِيعُونَ

So they will deny you, disbelievers, in what you say, and you cannot avert punishment or find help. And whoever commits injustice among you, we will make him taste a great punishment.

And we did not send before you, O Muhammad, any of the messengers except that they ate food and walked in the markets. And we have made some of you people as trial for others. Will you have patience? And ever is your Lord seeing.

And those who do not expect the meeting with us say, "Why were not angels sent down to us? Or why do we not see our Lord?" They have certainly become arrogant within themselves and become insolent with great insolence.

The day they see the angels, no good tidings will there be that day for the criminals. And the angels will say, prevented and inaccessible.

0: And we will approach what they have done of deeds and make them as dust dispersed.
1: أصحاب الجنة يومئذ خير مستقرا وأحسن مقيلا.
0: The companions of paradise that day are in a better settlement and better resting place.

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0: And the messenger has said, O my Lord, indeed my people have taken this Quran as a thing abandoned.

0: 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Thus it is that we may strengthen thereby your heart, and we have spaced it distinctly.
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0: And they do not come to you with an example, except that we bring you the truth and the best explanation.

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3: بسم الله الرحمن الرحيم.
4: In the name of Allah, the entirely merciful, the especially merciful.
3: الحمد لله.

All praise is due to Allah, creator of the heavens and the earth, who made the angels messengers having wings, two or three or four. He increases in creation what He wills. Indeed, Allah is over all things competent.

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And whatever He withholds, none can release it thereafter. And He is the exalted in might, the wise.

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There is no deity except Him, so how are you deluded?

And if they deny you, O Muhammad, already were messengers denied before you, and to Allah are returned all matters.

Then is one to whom the evil of his deed has been made attractive, so he considers it good, like one rightly guided. For indeed, Allah sends astray whom he wills and guides whom he wills. So do not let yourself perish over them in regret. Indeed, Allah is knowing of what they do.

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Thus is the resurrection.

Whoever desires honor through power, then to Allah belongs all honor. 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But they who plot evil deeds will have a severe punishment, and the plotting of those, it will perish.

0: And Allah created you from dust, then from a sperm drop. Then He made you mates. And no female conceives, nor does she give birth, except with His knowledge. And no aged person is granted additional life, nor is his lifespan lessened, but that it is in a register. Indeed, that for Allah is easy.
1: وَمَا يَسْتَوِي

And not alike are the two bodies of water. One is fresh and sweet, palatable for drinking, and one is salty and bitter. And from each you eat tender meat and extract ornaments which you wear, and you see the ships plowing through them, that you might seek of his bounty.

He causes the night to enter the day, and he causes the day to enter the night, and has subjected the sun and the moon, each running its course for a specified term. That is Allah, your Lord. To him belongs sovereignty. And those whom you invoke other than him do not possess as much as the membrane of a date seed.

If you invoke them, they do not hear your supplication. And if they heard, they would not respond to you. And on the day of resurrection, they will deny your association. And none can inform you like one acquainted with all matters.

0: And, O mankind, you are those in need of Allah, while Allah is the free of need, the praiseworthy. If He wills, He can do away with you and bring forth a new creation.
1: وَمَا ذَٰلِكَ عَلَى اللَّهِ بِعَزِيزٍ
0: And that is for Allah not difficult.
1: وَلَا

0: 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And if a heavily laden soul calls another to carry some of its load, nothing of it will be carried, even if he should be a close relative. You can only warn those who fear their Lord unseen and have established prayer. And whoever purifies himself, only purifies himself for the benefit of his soul. And to Allah is the final destination.
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0: Nor are the darknesses and the light.
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0: Nor are the shade and the heat.

0: And not equal are the living and the dead. Indeed, Allah causes to hear whom He wills, but you cannot make hear those in the graves.
1: إن أنت إلا نذير.
0: You, O Muhammad, are not but a warner.
1: إنا أرسلناك بالحق بشيرا.
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0: A book whose verses have been detailed. An Arabic Quran for a people who know.
1: بَشِيرًا وَنَذِيرًا فَأَعْرَضَ أَكْثَرُهُمْ فَهُمْ لَا يَسْمَعُونَ.
0: As a giver of good tidings and a warner, but most of them turn away, so they do not hear.

And they say, our hearts are within coverings from that to which you invite us, and in our ears is deafness, and between us and you is a partition. So work, indeed we are working.

0: Say, O Muhammad, I am only a man like you, to whom it has been revealed that your God is but one God. So take a straight course to Him and seek His forgiveness. And woe to those who associate others with Allah.
1: الذين لا يؤتون الزكاة وهم بالآخرة هم كافرون.
0: Those who do not give zakah, and in the hereafter they are disbelievers.
1: إن الذين آمنوا وعملوا الصالحات لهم أجر غير ممنون.
0: Indeed, those who believe and do righteous deeds, for them is the reward uninterrupted.
1: قُلْ

And he placed on the earth firmly set mountains over its surface. And he blessed it and determined therein its creatures' sustenance in 4 days without distinction, for the information of those who ask.

Then he directed himself to the heaven while it was smoke, and said to it and to the earth, "Come into being, willingly or by compulsion." They said, "We have come willingly."

And he completed them as 7 heavens within 2 days, and inspired in each heaven its command. And we adorned the nearest heaven with lamps and as protection. That is the determination of the exalted in might, the knowing.

That occurred when the messengers had come to them before them and after them, saying, Worship not except Allah. They said, If our Lord had willed, He would have sent down the angels. So indeed we, in that with which you have been sent, are disbelievers.

As for Ad, they were arrogant upon the earth without right, and said, Who is greater than us in strength? Did they not consider that Allah, who created them, was greater than them in strength? But they were rejecting our signs.

So we sent upon them a screaming wind during days of misfortune to make them taste the punishment of disgrace in the worldly life. But the punishment of the hereafter is more disgracing, and they will not be helped.

0: And as for Thamud, we guided them, but they preferred blindness over guidance. So the thunderbolt of humiliating punishment seized them for what they used to earn.
1: وَنَجَّيْنَا الَّذِينَ آمَنُوا وَكَانُوا يَتَّقُونَ
0: And we saved those who believed and used to fear Allah.

0: وهو خلقكم أول مرة وإليه ترجعون.
1: And they will say to their skins, why have you testified against us? They will say, we were made to speak by Allah, who has made everything speak, and He created you the first time, and to Him you are returned.

And you were not covering yourselves, lest your hearing testify against you, or your sight, or your skins. But you assumed that Allah does not know much of what you do.

So even if they are patient, the fire is a residence for them. And if they ask to appease Allah, they will not be of those who are allowed to appease.

And we appointed for them companions, who made attractive to them what was before them, what was behind them of sin. And the word has come into effect upon them, among nations which had passed on before them of jinn and men. Indeed, they all were losers.

0: 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Yes, literally just landed.
1: Wait. How are you calling already? I'm still searching for Wi-Fi.
0: Oh, I'm on Simzy. 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

0: In the name of Allah, the entirely merciful, the especially merciful.
1: Sad. وَالْقُرْآنِ ذِي الذِّكْرِ.
0: Sad. By the Quran containing reminder.
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0: But those who disbelieve are in pride and dissension.

And they wondered that there has come to them a warner from among themselves. And the disbelievers say, this is a magician and a liar.

And the eminent among them went forth, saying, Continue and be patient over the defense of your gods. Indeed, this is a thing intended.

Has the message been revealed to him out of all of us? Rather, they are in doubt about my message. Rather, they have not yet tasted my punishment.

0: Or is theirs the dominion of the heavens and the earth and what is between them? Then let them ascend through any ways of access.
1: جُنْدٌ مَا هُنَالِكَ مَهْزُومٌ مِنَ الْأَحْزَابِ.
0: They are but soldiers who will be defeated there among the companies of disbelievers.
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0: The people of Noah denied before them, and the tribe of Ad, and Pharaoh, the owner of stakes.

0: 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Those are the companies.
1: إن كل إلا كذب الرسل فحق عقاب.
0: Each of them denied the messengers, so my penalty was justified.

Be patient over what they say, and remember our servant David, the possessor of strength. Indeed, he was one who repeatedly turned back to Allah.

0: Indeed, we subjected the mountains to praise with him, exalting Allah in the late afternoon and after sunrise.
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0: And has there come to you the news of the adversaries when they climbed over the wall of his prayer chamber?
1: إِذْ

When they entered upon David and he was alarmed by them, they said, "Fear not, we are two adversaries, one of whom has wronged the other. So judge between us with truth, and do not exceed it, and guide us to the sound path."

Indeed, this, my brother, has 99 ewes, and I have one ewe. So he said, entrust her to me, and he overpowered me in speech.

0: فأخذناه فاستغفر ربه وخر راكعا وأناب.
1: David said, He has certainly wronged you in demanding your ewe in addition to his ewes. And indeed, many associates oppress one another, except for those who believe and do righteous deeds, and few are they. And David became certain that we had tried him, and he asked forgiveness of his Lord, and fell down bowing in prostration, and turned in repentance to Allah.

We said, O David, indeed we have made you a successor upon the earth, so judge between the people in truth and do not follow your own desire, as it will lead you astray from the way of Allah. Indeed, those who go astray from the way of Allah will have a severe punishment for having forgotten the day of account.

And we did not create the heaven and the earth and that between them aimlessly. That is the assumption of those who disbelieve. So woe to those who disbelieve from the fire.

Or should we treat those who believe and do righteous deeds like corruptors in the land? Or should we treat those who fear Allah like the wicked?

This is a blessed book which we have revealed to you, O Muhammad, that they might reflect upon its verses, and that those of understanding would be reminded.

0: And to David we gave Solomon, an excellent servant. Indeed, he was one repeatedly turning back to Allah.
1: إذ عرض عليه بالعشي الصافنات الجياد.
0: Mentioned when there were exhibited before him in the afternoon the poised standing race horses.
1: فقال إني أحببت حب الخير عن ذكر ربي حتى توارت بالحجاب.
0: And he said, indeed, I gave preference.
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3: The top stories this hour. Fires were lit and stones thrown at police during another night of trouble in and around Belfast. 27 people were forced out of their homes when violence erupted on Tuesday night. The family of Stephen Ogilvie, the man who lost an eye after allegedly being stabbed by a Sudanese refugee, is appealing for calm. Reform UK leader Nigel Farage says unless the government acts, there'll be more trouble.
4: Whatever the family said in Belfast, the fact is things kicked off in a very, very big way. Things will continue to kick off. The vast majority are fearful. Unless you give people hope, this stuff will get worse. I don't think telling the truth is controversial. It shouldn't be.
3: The US has carried out fresh strikes on Iran. Tehran has threatened to hit back against American targets in Bahrain, where missile warning sirens have sounded. The latest escalation comes despite efforts to finalise a peace deal between the two sides. US Defence Secretary Pete Hegseth says his military is not afraid to use force.
5: The President expects us to be strong and resolute with the way that we respond and bring firepower, and we will certainly do that if need be.
3: Thousands of prison cell windows in England and Wales are going to be fitted with steel bars to stop drone deliveries. Up to 13,000 will be installed by spring next year to stop things like drugs, weapons and phones getting to inmates. There are concerns that a 10-year plan for the NHS falls significantly short and relies too heavily on AI. Organisations representing the health service workforce are urging the government to engage with them to get first-hand feedback. The Metropolitan Police say they've joined forces with Apple to make stolen iPhones unusable. It's understood the tech giant has agreed to make its anti-theft protection automatic on every handset worldwide. And a rain delay in Orlando couldn't stop England's perfect warm-up to the World Cup. Thomas Tuchel's side beat Costa Rica 3-0 in a friendly last night, with the tournament getting underway later. From Sky News, I'm Kat Suave.
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6: A very good morning. Looking at today's weather in London town today, heavy rain with a moderate breeze in the headlines throughout there. It's going to be a bit of a medium pollen count as well today. Now looking at Manchester, good morning Manchester, heavy rain and a gentle breeze there as well, with a low pollen count but temperature around 16 degrees Celsius.
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6: Good morning, wakey wakey. It's a very cold Thursday today if you're just waking up and leaving your house and getting into work. Yeah, I know, you have to turn the heating up as well. For some reason, I don't know why I had the AC on last night as well. Good morning. It's Thursday the 11th of June 2026. And it's Brasco and Brekkie time.
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0: past 7 o'clock in the morning. Good morning. How are we doing? Do you know the World Cup officially starts today? Yeah, I'm going to tell you all about it right now because we officially started the World Cup updates. Also, yesterday we got an update. The sweepstakes teams. We all find out exactly today from Ruby Raza who gets what team. And she turned around yesterday. We had a meeting, a staff meeting. She made a disclaimer. She goes, "Hi, everyone. The teams were randomly allocated. So if you don't like the teams you were given, yeah, don't bring it up with me. Just deal with it." You know what I mean? I mean, some of us have got some really bad teams.
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0: Well, I did mention the football. 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
0: You know what it is, right? I always get excited with the first match, right? Because today, Mexico take on South Africa. It's going to be pretty awesome, right? Mexico, didn't they have that like goalkeeper, like famously, that used to do the massive scorpion kick and save everything anyway? But that's the first match officially coming up. Now, remember, most of the matches are actually throughout the night. So today, at 8 o'clock, 8 p.m., it all kicks off. That's going to be Mexico and South Africa. Now, going forward to later on, 3 a.m. in the morning, South Korea and Czechia. And then after that, you've got Canada and Bosnia and Herzegovina. We'll keep a match. We're keeping up to date with the football as well. I wonder what team I've got. Morning after said, she goes, "Donny, I've got Switzerland, Paraguay and Spain." Oh, Spain, aren't they the favourites after winning last time as well? I mean, I'd be well happy if I had Spain. Really happy if I had Spain as well, but we'll see what happens. If you're in a sweepstakes, let us know. Good morning out to Noop, out to Rosie, Menakshi, Nilma, Grishma, Lena and Mr. Booty Shah.
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0: Who do you reckon is going to win? Mexico, South Africa? I don't know, I think I'm in favour of Mexico. Maybe they're going to win this one, but we see what happens. The group stages of the World Cup have started, and that all kicks off tonight. 8 o'clock is the first match, you know.

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2: I'm Greg Edwards on the tram services between East Didsbury and Rochdale Town Centre have some minor delays. That's because of an earlier faulty tram. On the motorways, on the M67, there is a 15-minute queue now, Manchester bound, going towards the M60 at Denton Island, according to the sensors. The M61 also has a 15-minute queue southbound, approaching the M60 at Swinton Interchange. The M60 itself, that's slow, heading around towards Junction 13 at Worsley, tailing right back past Junction 18 at Simister Island onto the M62 as far as Junction 19. The M6 southbound slow towards Junction 21A at Croft. That's the latest.
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0: I was doing the old Hudja kid dance. You know how to play that? You know how to play that yesterday? Oh my god, you know what? I don't know what's even happened in the last 24 hours. Yesterday, I got home at like 1 o'clock in the morning because we had this Like Radio work meeting. It was an awesome meeting. We're like celebrating, catching up, making sure we're on top of all the things that we do next for the next 3 months, which is really good. You know, we have a little meeting and it basically discusses the plans for a radio station. You know, I don't know if you've been hearing the sweeper that says the huge giveaway. We got filled in what the huge giveaway is. Can I just say, my God, it's not Buddha. It's so big. Nearly had my eye out, mate. That's how big it was. But that's coming up very soon. I can't say anything else other than that. Telling the plans what's going on. And also, I'm gonna be going away on holiday, like, in 2 weeks as well, letting you know about that. But that was a late meeting, and then we were all treated out to a lovely meal, which was beautiful. Shout out to Chai Nashta Cafe. Now, they got a brand new location in a hotel. They invited us down there. We hosted the meeting there. It was pretty swanky, mate. It was pretty swanky. Ate lots of food. But I didn't eat lots because I wasn't quite aware. It was quite late. And I had to try and go to sleep, but I could have eaten more. I was up until 1 o'clock, mate. It was awesome. But shout out to Justine and the team down there that had us down and looked after us as well. I did ask there was a young lady that was like serving us, and literally, like, she was on it, man. Like, I must have asked for a soda, and within seconds, I like, hey, can I get a soda? And then shoom, shoom, shoom, she was there. She was there, mate. That was pretty cool. But shout out to the lady that works there as well. Should have shouted out this morning. She's not listening. She don't care. She don't care. Long hair, don't care. But also, yes, they got a bit mad, right? So, you know, like, 24 hours ago, at this sort of time, I was basically telling you how I met, man, like, the king, innit? And I was like, that's sick, right? That'll keep me going for another, I don't know, couple of years or something. I'll be like, yeah, you know, when people go to me, like, oh, don't use the most famous person. So, you know, I don't like to name drop, but every now and again, depending on who you tell it, you kind of do need to name drop, right? Like, I've got a cynical uncle that might be like, oh, Donny, do you ever meet anyone famous? Or you just, like, you know, meet blah, blah, blah. And I'm like, well, I don't go around name dropping. Like, if anyone knows me, I'm not one of the people that literally put pictures of everyone up. But yesterday, I ended up talking to one dude, right? I ended up talking to this one dude, and he's pretty famous. He's got a famous father as well that was in movies. But this actor's pretty famous. The song we just played right now, Sajidajke, he was in that movie. He was in that movie. It was pretty cool. He's actually going to be, he's in our chart number one track at the moment from Cocktail 2. And I'm actually talking about Shahid Kapoor. Yesterday, can you believe it? Donny Brasco had to go online and give Shahid Kapoor an interview. Yeah, I had to get interviewed by Shahid Kapoor. I'm joking, it wasn't real. I had to interview him for his movie, Cocktail 2, which is pretty awesome. Like, a couple of days ago, Kriti Sanon was talking to Kush, and then yesterday I was there with, like, with Shahid Kapoor, mate. Made me go a bit weaker than knees at one point. His big, massive smile was crazy. But yeah, I had a little chat with Shahid Kapoor. The interview will go, I don't know when it's going to go on socials. Either socials or on YouTube or something. It's going to be there. It was a Zoom call, don't get too excited. I wasn't in him, I didn't touch him. I did try and touch the screen. You know, bit weird. I mean, I wanted to chat to him for ages as well, but it's very tight about what you could say. I wanted to go in about lots of things, man. And I turned around and I go, you know, there was one point of it. I said to him, I felt like when I started watching you, I was like, I wanted to be the boy next door. You know, I wanted to be like the cute one from Job We Met and all of that lot. Really emotional, heartbroken, but like sweet guy. And then I go, I've done that. And then I found out sometimes I'm completely sing mate. Something was going on. But that was pretty surreal. One night, one evening, I'm with the king. And the next morning, at 10:30 in the morning, I'm with Shahid Kapoor. I can't even make this up, man. And then I went home at 1 o'clock in the morning yesterday just to stroke my little billa. It's a weird world, man. Even my next one, so basically, I must have posted up the whole thing with the king on my WhatsApp. You know, you can put updates, status updates. I put it on my WhatsApp status updates. And I didn't realise, like, I've got, like, my neighbours on there. My neighbours messaged me. Just, like, what? Donny, what are you doing with, like, the king? I mean, I don't know how to respond to that. What does that mean? Like, is my stock value on my road, like, really high? Am I, like, King D now? I'm the big guy on the road. That's pretty cool. I don't know, man. It's going to be a bit embarrassing. But, yeah, it's been a bit of a surreal couple of hours. Not even 24 hours. It's been, like, 12 hours apart. Man with the king, then with Shahid Kapoor. What's going to happen in the next 12 hours, man? I don't even know. I do know one thing, though. Brasco's Blockbuster. I Oscar Time Agia. Morning, Sweta, to Raheem. Morning, Sophia Raksha. Good morning out to 777. Morning out to Marley. Hope you're feeling really good. Morning out to Gargi in Germany. Morning, girls. Morning. I swear, like, there's only women that message in the morning, right? Does that mean men still sleeping? Yo, boys, man, come on. I already have to, like, fly the flag for us boys out there. Like, I've got so many, like, guys, like, all of them, they're always bullying us. It's like, oh, men are so lazy. Men are so... I'm like, leave your old century thoughts behind. Men can multitask and all that. But, like, I'm a little guys. I need the guys, man. Where you at? Oh, no, GT's come. No, GT, no, I need a guy. I need a guy, man. Thank God Mittal's here. Thank God Raheem's here, man. Thank you. Mr. Patak, thank you very much that you're here as well. Anyway... Today's poem goes like this. A teacher with dreams and a little hiccup sound takes on a class. Everyone's pushed around. They test her patience, she gives them belief, and turns their chaos into something sweet. Any idea? I'll give you a couple of clues in a little bit, but any idea? I'll say it again. A teacher with dreams and a little hookup sound takes on a class, and everyone's pushed around. They test her patience, she gives them belief, and turns their chaos into something sweet.
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0: There you go, get your answer straight into our WhatsApp, and I promised you I was going to play another. It's a double. It's a Shahid Kapoor sandwich today. There are worse sandwiches in the world. Although Shahid Kapoor probably has no carbs in his entire life.

0: make a little jump to love. Na na na na. Morning, Minakshi. Morning, Sophie. You got the right answer. Monty, you got the right answer. Rosie, you got the right answer. Morning out to John V. She goes, I'm so chill, Donny. You met my favourite actor. You know what, John V, I've got to say, you got really great taste. Not because he's your favourite actor, it's because you're listening to The Breakfast Show. Could get that, Eve. Oh, what am I supposed to do? Oh, sorry, put this up. Brasco's Blockbuster. Also, can I say, Neela. She goes, is this the answer? She got the right movie. But she also said, please say hi to me. I'm getting ready for work. Neela, hi. Wait, no, Neela, don't wear that top. No, it's not the right top. It's a bit cold outside at the moment. Maybe something a bit warmer. Oh, yeah, the blue one looks good on you. It's a bit weird, isn't it? Imagine we could start playing pranks on people. Like, I'll know who's listening. Someone messaging what they're wearing, and we just play a little prank. We see what happens anyway. Don, stop waffling on because you need to like give out today's answer, today's question. Well, today's poem goes like this, right? I've not seen the movie. I need to, and it's a pretty good movie. A teacher with dreams and a little hiccup sound takes on a class, and everyone's pushed around. They test her patience. She gives them belief and turns the chaos into something sweet. Any idea what that movie is?
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0: That's a Varsha. Morning, Leela. She goes, oh my God, Dolly, I keep sending my answers late in because I got to stop watching Netflix in the morning. Leela, what life are you living? What life are you living that you get to watch Netflix before you get into work? I don't even understand. I think we've got another listener, isn't it? Is it Krishma? So she once told me she's on the train. She sits there and watches Netflix dramas. Dude, I don't even know how you get time to do that.
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0: Oh, good morning. By the way, yeah, morning out to Buades. He turned around, he goes, morning, Mr. King. Go like, easy, bruh, easy. It's Sir Brasco from now on, yeah? Sir Brasco been appointed. Sir Brasco, arise. Oh, can I hold ya, meh? No, not, meh hold ya. Oh, God. Don't do no karate talk in the morning. Morning. A teacher with dreams and a little hiccup sound takes on a class and everyone pushed around. They test the patient. She gives them belief and turns the chaos into something sweet. What was the movie? Oh, Hitchkey. Oh, Hitchkey. Hitchkey, Hitchkey, Hitchkey, Hitchkey. I don't mean the restaurant. I mean the movie.

0: traffic and travel.
1: I'm Greg Edwards on the M61. There's a 20-minute queue heading south towards the M60 Swinton interchange this morning, according to the centres. On the M60 itself, anti-clockwise traffic remains slow going around to junction 13 at Worsley. It's tailing right back past junction 18 at Simister Island onto the M62 as far as junction 19. On the M67, Manchester bound traffic is queuing towards the M60 at Denton Island, taking around 15 minutes to get along that stretch on the centres. The M60 itself is slow clockwise towards that junction, junction 24. The M6 still slow southbound towards 21A at Croft. That's the latest.
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1: The top stories this hour. Officers have been pelted with bricks and petrol bombs during a second night of violence in Belfast. It was sparked by the stabbing of a man in the city on Monday, though his family say they're disgusted by what's happening. The Northern Ireland Secretary says he's heard reports of people being stopped in their cars and asked where they come from. Hilary Benz called the disorder racist riots.
2: These are people who have come to Northern Ireland, settled. Someone was forced out of their home. They've been living here for 20 years and they're working in the health service. They are colleagues and friends of people who were born and brought up in Northern Ireland, and there is no place for this whatsoever.
1: The US and Iran have traded attacks again, despite Donald Trump's claim a peace deal is close. There have been blasts in Tehran, which in return has targeted Kuwait and Bahrain. Tougher anti-theft measures, nicknamed a kill switch, are going to be rolled out on iPhones worldwide. The Met Police say they've joined forces with Apple to make snatch devices unusable. Sports Direct owner Frasers Group has launched an attempt to take over Hugo Boss. It already owns about a quarter of the German fashion brand. Declan Rice set England on course for a morale-boosting win against Costa Rica in their final World Cup warm-up match. Anthony Gordon and Ollie Watkins got the other goals in the 3-0 victory in Orlando. A heavy Florida thunderstorm delayed kick-off by an hour. England manager Thomas Tuchel admits that was no bad thing.
3: In hindsight, it was good for us to have a bit of a delay so we could even adapt to that and see if it affects us. The group was amazing. We were not distracted. We didn't lose our focus and we had an excellent and determined performance from start to finish.
1: The World Cup gets underway tonight with Shakira and Burna Boy performing at an opening ceremony in Mexico City. 48 teams will compete at the tournament. From Sky News, I'm Kat Suave.
4: Thank you very much, Kat. We're quite excited about the football kickoff today as well. Take care. We'll catch you in an hour.
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1: Good morning. The weather in London today, it started off a bit cold, eventually will remain cold because today's heavy rain and a moderate breeze. Temperatures around 16 degrees Celsius. And moving up to Manchester, it's exactly the same. A rainy day expected there, but at least it's a low pollen count. Today's temperatures around 16 degrees.
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1: A good morning, pineapples and other fruit-based products, whatever you relate as well. Enjoy, Karo. Today, right now, it's about 3 minutes past 8 o'clock. That means officially winter rush hour. Hi-ho, hi-ho, it's off to school or work or wherever we like to go. Maybe just driving to the Golden Arches to get some breakfast. But either way, we're kicking off with our two back-to-backs. Morning.
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1: Looks like it's never going to be another late night. Tonight at 8 o'clock, we have Mexico and South Africa kicking off the World Cup as well. And as you heard earlier on, Burner Boy and Shakira will be doing that tune. Have you heard it? Die Die. I kind of really like the tune, man. It's really grown on me. But yeah, they'll be coming. Talking about tunes for the thing. Nora Fateh dropped one as well, isn't it? Getting in on some of that football action. So Mexico versus South Africa, 8 o'clock. And at 3 o'clock in the morning, if you're awake at that time, South Korea come out and they play Chechia. So that'll be happening at 3 o'clock in the morning. But we're all going to be asleep. I'll give you the updates in the morning when I come back here at radio at 6 o'clock in the morning. But the football officially starts today.
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1: Right, just in case, because a lot of people turned around and said to me this morning, right, Donny, I don't even know how football works.
0: Calca Likealations on Like a Breakfast.
1: So I thought, you know, we'll try and make it work and we can reveal who knows the answers and who not. Today's a pretty easy question, but it's going to require you to know a little bit of rules, right? So if you win a match in football, how many points do you get? If you lose a match, how many points do you get? And if you draw a match, how many points do you get? Right? That's what you're going to need to know today. I'm not giving that information, but I'm going to ask you a simple question. If England plays 16 matches in total in the group round, they win 7, lose 3... and draw on 6 of them, how many points in total will they have? Right? Let's say that again. If England play 16 matches and they win 7, lose 3, and draw 6 of those matches, how many points will they have in total? Right? It sounds like a pretty easy calculation, but that's only if you know how many points you get for a win, a draw, or a loss. So you'll have to work that out a little bit anyway. But we're starting off with the football season at the moment. Get your answers in straight into Leica on this all-important number.
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4: 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Yeah.

0: But yeah, I don't even know what it says in half this tune, right? All I know is there's Mexico, cartel, yeah. I don't even know what that means as well, but I love it. I had to play Mexico because of the World Cup as well. I don't know. I loved it.
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0: मुझे भूख भी लगी मुझे प्यास भी लगी मुझे भूख भी लगी मुझे प्यास भी लगी I got that feeling in my belly right now. If anyone's eating anything, can you share it? Like, I'll eat anything, mate, right now. I'll eat your sandwiches. I had a real problem when I was little. I would eat my lunch sandwiches on the bus on the way to school. Don't tell my mum that she's not here no more.
1: Calca Likealations on Like a Breakfast.
0: And then I'd go out and eat a kebab at lunchtime. It's so bad, man. It's don't be like Donnie, right? Eat healthy, right? Make better choices, yeah? Start doing it right now. Good morning. It's 18 minutes past 8 o'clock in the morning. Oh, okay, okay. Seems like a couple of people do know the rules about football. And some don't. We're going to learn today. Don't worry, it's not judgment, right? It's not judgment. I'll tell you exactly what it is. Right, I asked a very simple question today. This was all about football. And it goes like this. If England... England play 16 matches in total, out of those 16 they win 7, they lose 3 and they draw 6, how many points will they have in total? Right, got that. So they win 7, lose 3 and draw 6. That's W7L3D6. How many points will it have in total? If you know the answer, shout out the radio, or better still, you can even WhatsApp us on this number.
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0: Oh yeah.
2: It's like that only.
0: Oh yeah. I just found this on Instagram at the moment. You know Amir Khan Productions, right? I'm following on Instagram at the moment. They got a competition. What's this? They got a competition going at the moment where you can reimagine the poster of Lagan. I'm like, what? Yeah. Now, apparently, you can reimagine the poster of Lagan and they're running a competition. They're going to, like, make it public for everyone. Yeah, that's interesting, isn't it? So, what? You can redesign the poster of Lagan. What are they trying to tell us? Is Lagan 2 coming? I don't know. Creating hype about that. But anyone else had some ideas about Lagan? What would you do? I think that guy Bovin was next level. Talk about that. Women's cricket tomorrow officially starts here at Like Radio. It's 8:20 in the morning. I'll give everyone a shout out and put you out of the misery with this morning's question. It's nice and easy. And if you're wondering why I sound extra husky and extra, like, kind of laid back, it's because I was out partying till 1 o'clock in the morning. It's not my fault. The boss man had us all partying till 1 o'clock in the morning.

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0: You know, the other day, right, when I went to the British Asian Trust, I talked to one of the photographers. He turned around and I said to him, oh, God, bro, this duck duck, I love it. He goes, it's not duck duck, it's called ducker ducker. I was getting corrected. I was like, all right, mate, all right. Quack, quack. I do enjoy this movie. Has anyone seen the film, Ma Ben? It's on Netflix, if you're wondering. Talk about Netflix. You know, this weekend, I need to double check, right? Apparently this weekend, arguably from tomorrow, Bhoot Bangla is supposed to be on Netflix. Laika. I can't believe it, man. I don't know. I'll double check it, right? I did see when I searched it up earlier on in the week, I did say it's going to be there on the 12th, right? And I don't know if it means just India one anyway. But yeah, we'll have to watch that this weekend. Whatever we're doing. Oh, not if it clashes with Atif Aslam. No, obviously not. Good morning. Right, today's question. It was a pretty simple one. It was pretty simple. But it did require you knowing a few little rules. So basically, I asked if England played 16 matches and they win 7, lose 3 and draw 6, how many points will they have? Now, the main reason was I wanted everyone to know that if you win a match in football, you get 3 points. If you draw a match, you get 1 point. And if you lose a match, you get 0 points. Nil point. So just making sure everyone's got the right answers. A couple of wrong ones as well. It's all right. We're not bullying anyone about this. Morning out to Rishabh Sharma. Good morning out to Shiv. He goes, Donny, this is my kind of question. He's got the right answer, he said. 27. Morning out to Rishi. Morning out to Devarsh. Obviously the little budding footballers amongst us all know the answer, isn't it? I love the fact that Marley knows this. Unless Marley secretly is a budding footballer. Maybe she can do 50 million kick-ups. Morning out to Musa. He didn't even have to think. He just knew it. Musa put his fingers inside his head and he went, Unagi. And the answer just came. Morning out to Cav. Morning to Sean and Maya. You guys are the first ones with a voice note. Yay! Oh, no. You know what it is? Wait, 1 second. Hum fix karte hai, abhi lagate hai. Ye suno aap ji, ye hai Maya or Ishan.
1: Good morning, Donny Batu. This is Sean.
2: And it's Maya.
0: Today's calculation answer goes like this. Yeah?
1: The points that England have are 27 points.
0: That's right.
2: Have a great day.
0: That was right. They know about football.
3: Do
0: you know about football?
3: Good morning, Donny Batu. My name is Savannah. Today's calculation answer is... In football, win is 3 points, draw is 1 point, and loss is 0 points. So according to England, we'll finish off 27 points. Bye, have a great day.
0: Well done, you got it right, Hardik. Hopefully that helped you a little bit, and you got the right answer there as well. Also, Saban, if you're still in the car, look at your dad in the eye and say, Dad, is your favourite actress Myra Khan? I heard Donny Brasco met her. His dad's going to be excited. Mummy Saban. I'm sorry. I mean it in the love. Well, out to Syrah. How you doing, Minakshi? Well done, you got the right answer. Out to Yogesh and Preet. Man like Yogstar. Morning, Preet. Out to Harmeet. Hopefully the explanation by Saban helped you out a little bit. Good morning out to Baji. You got the right answer, you absolute legend. Good morning out to the 882. Morning, Nazia. Out to Priya. Oh, Priya, Priya. Morning out to Hadra. She goes, Donny, the answer is this. But you know what? Can I just tell you my Duk Buddy Kani? Of course you can tell me your Duk Buddy Kani. Let me put on the sad music. Batao hame Hadra. Kya hua aaj subah? Donny, me kya batao aaj kya hua mere life mein? I woke up in the morning and I realised, oh my God, I need to get my car insurance. It was null and void from yesterday at midnight. So this morning, early in the hours of the morning, I tried to jump out there and she's like, tap, tap, tap, tap, tap, and that. She had to fork out £700 at 6 o'clock this morning to get a car insurance. And she goes, Donny, can you cheer me up? I'm really depressed about that. I don't know if I can cheer you up, right? Because I feel the pain, Hadra. It's a lot of money, isn't it? A lot of money. But I'll make you feel better by telling you one thing. I live in East Ham, right? I've been driving since I was 18. I don't know how many years that. 50 years or something I've been driving for, Hadra. You know how much my insurance is? It's £2,172. That's how much my insurance is, Hadra. So I don't know if it's going to cheer you up. But don't worry, dry your eyes, mate. It could be worse. You could be living in East Ham with Donny Brasco and you'd be playing over double what you paid as well. £700, bargain, mate. Bargain. On the day, bargain. You smashed it. You actually won. You don't realise it, but you actually won. Hannah knows that you won. Like, she knows. Hannah knows. Priya from Boreham Wood, she knows. The fix 640. Sophia's sitting there and think, what? £700? Who did you go with? I want to get some of that. So, Hadra, you know what? We're actually saluting you today. I don't know what you've done to get your insurance so cheap, but can you hook us up, mate? I need some help.
2: My name is Hannah. Hi. And today's answer is England has 27 points.
0: Oh.
2: Bye. Have a great day. Thank you for the question. Bye.
0: No worries. Who made you so sweet and so polite? What have you been filled up? Deepika, is this your debut on Like a Radio, Deepika? Oh. Batao Hame, what's the answer, man?
4: Hello, my name's Rian Patel, and today's...
0: All right, wait. I'm guessing Deepika's mum's phone, because Rian Patel, you know, he's clever. He's using his mum's phone bill, so he doesn't have to pay for one. Rian Patel, welcome to the show with your debut. Can we get in one of these? I feel like he's a very confident young man. You got a cheers before you even give the answer. That's how much faith I've got in you, young man.
4: Hello, my name's Rian Patel, and today's calculation is 27.
0: My guy, you see, she get another one of this. Oh no, put the volume up. You get another one of this. Oh, well done. I've waffled on for so much this morning. I don't even know what I should do. Have I got time to play another song, or do I have to just go into? Oh, I was gonna play a little bit of a 90s throwback, but I've. Sorry, guy. I'm sorry, yard.
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5: Breaks were brought to you by...
0: And there you go. Good morning. It's 8:36 in the morning. Also, Artif Aslam this weekend. Yeah. You got tickets? If you're there, I'll see you on Sunday. We're all going to be there having a good time party. I'm tired from yesterday, man. Morning, Malachi, Suniti, Annika. Morning to Lena at Sejal. Morning to Sophia. Sophia, don't say Bud Bangla was Bakwa. Sophia, don't do that. Sophia, Ese Batenakar. Sophia...
5: Brasco on Brekkie.
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7: 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I'm Dr. Sandeep Chakraborty. I'm a psychiatrist.
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6: 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He's not going to stop. There are many more in danger.
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1: I'm Greg Edwards. All trains in and out of Manchester Piccadilly station are disrupted because of electrical supply problems. On the motorways, on the M56 heading away from Manchester, there's some kind of obstruction between Junction 1 for Kingsway and Junction 2 at Sharston, which is partially blocking the carriageway, making things slow. On the M61 on the Manchester bound side, a 25-minute queue still going towards Junction 1 at the M60 Swinton interchange, and it is really heavy still on the M60 anti-clockwise, going round towards Junction 13 at Worsley, still tailing back past Junction 18 at Sinister Island. And that's your latest traffic and travel.
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1: The top stories this hour. The Northern Ireland Secretary says disorder in Belfast is nothing more than racist thuggery. There's been a second night of violence in the city, with officers using water cannon on protesters after being targeted with bricks and petrol bombs. It's been prompted by a knife attack on Monday. The victims' families say they're disgusted by the disorder. Groups set a van on fire, which they pushed into Paul Sharkey's home.
2: I thought, oh my God, if that exploded, you know, because my car's there and I was worried about my property getting damaged. It was damaged because they took the pillar tops off and used them as weapons against the police.
1: The US says it's launched self-defense strikes against multiple military targets in Iran. Central Command says it's in response to what it describes as unwanted and continued aggression from Tehran. Police in London are working with Apple to make stolen phones unusable. The tech giants agreed to change security settings so that handsets can't be reused or resold by criminals. Met Police Commissioner Sir Mark Rowley explains why the practice is so profitable for crime gangs.
3: These devices, because the Apple phones stolen in Europe haven't got the same software on that they've got in China, they sell for more than a new device on the streets of China.
1: Ryanair's being investigated by the competition watchdog over charges parents have to pay to sit with their children. The Competition and Markets Authority says it's looking at the airline's policy of making mums and dads buy a family seat, which costs around £8 each way. A new way to tackle antisocial behaviour at railway stations is being rolled out across Britain this summer. Train operators will give railway behaviour notices to repeat offenders, banning them from specific stations for a year. And England have finished their World Cup warm-up with an impressive 3-0 win over Costa Rica. The tournament gets underway tonight with an opening ceremony in Mexico City. From Sky News, I'm Kat Suave.
4: Kat, thank you very much. We'll catch you in an hour. And it's just been revealed what team I've got in the sweepstakes. I've got Brazil and Portugal.
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4: Good morning. Temperatures are expected to be around 16 degrees Celsius in London and Manchester, actually, and both areas heavy rain with a moderate breeze today.
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4: A very good morning. It's Thursday, the 11th of June, 2026. Officially, the World Cup kicks off today. 8 o'clock, it's Mexico versus South Africa. And just to let you know, my colleagues, Sarita versus Kajal today. Oh, it's kicking off, baby.
0: Let's return to the biggest hits back to back. 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

0: There was an element and a time of Bollywood back in the 90s, isn't it? Sometimes I don't even know how they thought the ideas. Romeo na me mera, chori hai ka me mera. He had so much swagger, isn't it? And a little pool. I'm putting him on the bucket list. I feel the last 24 hours have been insane. I went from on Tuesday night hanging out with the king to Wednesday morning chatting to man like Shahid Kapoor. What? Like him. Yeah, can you believe it? I was chatting to Shahid Kapoor yesterday. Oh, proper like being... That's weird, isn't it? Because you get like 10 minutes to chat to him and you kind of can't pander. The only thing is... I feel really weird, like, turning around and saying to someone, like, pretending that they're not important. They are important. You spend a lot of time consuming them. So I sat there and I was like, man, Shahid, I don't even want to say to you, bro. Like, you cover ranges of love that all, like, it's like literally every colour of the rainbow. And we were talking about his brand new movie, Cocktail 2, that's on the way as well. So shout out to the team behind that. Have you seen the trailer? It looks a bit saucy. I did turn around and say it looks a bit risque. And they're like, no, don't you? It's a family entertainment show. I was like, well, easy, I've solved this problem. Watch the trailer, because it's completely mad. It's interesting. Kriti Sanon and Rushmika. In that, it's going to be a very interesting dynamic. Now, talking about interesting dynamics, we officially have been told our teams in the sweepstakes here at Laika Radio. Yay! So, you know, obviously, the World Cup's going on. We had our meeting yesterday. Everyone's allocated their teams. It was done by random selection. And I love the fact of this, right? Who's your favourite presenters here? Who are your favourite presenters? For example, say Mr. Raj Badden. I'll let you know Mr. Raj Badden. I don't know what his odds are in this match because he's only got Croatia and Sweden. Vishbanaga, he's got a good pairing. Spain and Japan. Love that. Spain and Japan. Shout out to Anissa Nasir from Like a Gold as well. She's got Iran and Tunisia. Anissa. Say, for example, Anurag as well. He's got Colombia. Oh, is it Colombia? Yeah, Colombia. Morning out to our Manchester listeners as well. Fazila. Deep Raja, who else is going on? Jazzy J, Caraco. A man like Keith Vaz has got a Haiti. Now, do you want to know what I've got? Have a little guess what teams you reckon I've got today, yeah? It's just a bit of fun. Yeah, it's not a bit of fun. I don't know if you'll get it. If you do get it right, I don't know, maybe it's been posted on socials already. But if you get it right, I'll give you 5 million, billion, zillion, gazillion, trillion Brasco points. I can't even write that many zeros, but I'll give you them all. Up lelo, lelo, lelo. If you can guess what teams I've got today in the sweepstakes, some points could be on your way. But if you want to be serious, you can transfer some money via SBI and you could even get some money or you can get some gold for it. What? No way, Donny. Is that true? It is. Listen to this.
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0: Oh, I like the guesses, Jazz. She's like, have you got France and Morocco? I can't believe Marlene goes, have you got France as well? I haven't got France, but I'll put you all at your misery right now. I'll tell you exactly who I've got.
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0: Oh, no, I don't have Mexico and South Korea. I'll tell you with South Korea, right? Oh, Korea Republic. It's Sandy Shah, he's got them. And Mexico is actually our very own Kajal from Like a Gold Breakfast as well. She's got Mexico, so she's actually kicking off. Today is going to be Kajal versus Sarita. Oh, it's going to be beef, mate. It's going to be kosher beef, halal beef. No, it's going to be vegan beef, fake beef, mock beef. I don't know. That kind of beef. I don't want to say anyone about saying beef out there. Someone might make sensitive. No, I ain't got either of those teams. I've got pretty good teams, actually. I'm pretty impressed. When I opened it up and I saw the teams I've got, I sat there, I was like, oh my God. Oh, there's no way. It feels like a fix. But it wasn't me that drew the teams. I'm so glad. I want to keep this going. Any ideas what I've got, get them in. But today, officially at 8 o'clock, the first matcha happens. And also, they're going to be kicking off with Burna Boy and Shakira singing a brand new tune, Die Die. Oh, yeah. By the way, have we heard that Nora Fateh tune? Wait, have we got that here?
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0: Do you know the problem with Nora Fateh's like name? First time I read it, I was like, Nora Fateh? I'm like, she's so puttily though. Bad joke, Donnie. Leave it. 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Everyone loves a bit of Myra Khan. But you know who I love so much? I love Mr. Adnan Sami, baby. I feel like we're bestie friends. But if I ever met him again, he doesn't recognise me. I'll sing this to him. Proper.

0: You got to do that, you know, to appreciate good sort of Indian range of classic music and stuff. You have to do that. If someone, when they sing the if they don't go if they don't do that, like it's going around the Ghum Chakkar, right? If you don't do that, and then when you're listening, if you don't put your hand up and go and shake your head in this weird kind of figure of eight thing, you're not even listening to Asian music. Seriously, I expect everyone to do it. The minute a song comes on, right, the minute a song comes on, you're like It's been a weird show. I'm overly tired yesterday. We were out with our staff meeting. It got a bit litty, got a bit crazy. Not litty like that. We just had a great time as well. And then we were treated to a live show. I forgot, is it Jazz? Is it? Oh my God, they're going to kill me. This young singer, he came in to say bye to the group because he was heading off to India. He came in and we had a lot of fun. And then for some reason, me and Bully Brummer decided we were going to reenact the whole Mer Khiladi Tu Anadi thing. And yeah, it got weird. I don't know why. I started sitting there, it did get weird yesterday. It got a bit crazy. I don't know what was in that tea we were drinking at Nasta Cafe. Very special, huh? Very special. But yeah, that's what happened yesterday. So today I've come in, I'm like overly tired and I think I'm just waffling on a lot. Stop it, Donnie. Can you play a Ghana for us? Yeah, I can. But first we've got to do this. Oh yeah.
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0: I like the way it says it. Band Baja Brasco. Haha, it makes me feel so regal. Today is a Ghana. It's a very nice song, very nice one, yes. And it sounds like this. Yes, Capre Press, Sweet Haga, Billy Baga. No, what was it? Billy Chua, Billy Baga. Anyway, just listen to the song. Oh no, oh, it's too easy if you go too far as well. Today's Ghana sounds like this, right? Have a little listen.

0: any idea what that Ghana is. If it sounds familiar and you know the Dun straight away, then say, I know the Dun, Doddy, Dun, Dun, Dun, Dun, Dun.
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0: Do you remember the adverts for that bleach thing? Everyone used to walk up to me and go, don, don, don, don, don.
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3: I'm Simon James. Pretty heavy as always on the motorways. Slow both sides of the M60 in the Owa Valley. Clockwise, the M60 still backed up from Denton Junction 24 and past the Stockport Pyramid. And delays further round, we join the start of the M56, the Sharston Link, and obstruction junctions 1 to 2 at the start of the motorway. Not good for the trains this morning. Electrical supply problems. 30-minute delay for northern trains between Piccadilly and the airports, and between Manchester, Piccadilly and Stockport. Same again between Piccadilly and Ashbury's, and between Piccadilly and Salford Crescent. And the Transparent Express also affected between Piccadilly and Stockport, between Piccadilly and Earlham, and between Piccadilly and Bolton. That's the latest traffic and travel.
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0: Oh, I do love that. That's got the right energy in it. Benny the Young, man, he is the party rocker. I mean, if I was ever doing a New Year's Eve party, it'd be so cool to have Benny the Young rocking up the party, isn't it? Oh my God, that'd be sick. Good morning, 9:34 in the morning. You're listening to Laika Radio, and we're celebrating at the moment. What are you celebrating? Do you know what? That's the thing, though. Laika Radio, it's always every day is a single party. I'll tell you what's happening in today's party. The sweepstakes officially have been announced here at Laika Radio, right? You're going to find out exactly who has every team and make sure it goes on. Find out if you match up with your pair up. Like, for example, I know today, Kajal is going to be taking on Sarita, right, with Mexico versus South Africa. Later on in the night, in the football, later on in the night, at 3 o'clock in the morning, I don't know how he's going to handle this, but our man, Anuj, is my little Lingotti yard right now. Me and my man, Anuj, he's got to be up at 3 o'clock because he's got to go and watch his team, Chechia, play against South Korea. Who's got South Korea again? Who's Sandy Shaw? Oh my God, Anuj and Sandy Shaw awake at 3 o'clock in the morning. Look, ya kenge.
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0: I'm at the Dunagay. Oh God, what's wrong with you, Donny? But yeah, if you're wondering what teams I have, I'll put you out of the misery right now. I have, and it's not a fix, right? It's not a fix. Ruby Razzle will vouch for this. I have Brazil and Portugal. What? What? Bro, what you... I can't, when I saw that, my dill, literally, it's like walking out to the back of your house, opening up the door, opening your eyes and looking up, because my dill went, garden, garden. I know the rest of the crew at Laika are going to be like, oh, Donnie, tu.
3: Cheating, karta hai tu. Cheating, cheating, cheating, karta hai tu.
0: I didn't. It was the luck. It was, honestly, anyway. But can we play this morning's Ghana? I think generally everyone's got... I don't like it when people turn around and say to me, Donnie, that was so...
4: easy.
0: That hurts my stitava. Oh, yeah, by the way, if you're wondering, thanks out to Mr. Raj Bandar that was listening. And Kush. Yesterday, they go, Jazim Sharma. He sang for a movie, Huck. But he popped in yesterday as well. My God, a legendary geezer. It was so sweet. Honestly, so sweet. Really good looking, handsome guy. He came in, he sang, and they put him on the test a little bit, right, yesterday. I got to say, this is a bit of a bully thing, yeah? Bully, bully, bully, ting, tire. He turned around and Bully says, all right, he's like, Jazim, listen, I'm going to shout out random singers from all eras of Bollywood, and you need to sing a song of it. And they literally, like, it was some next level. And I'm sitting there, I'm thinking, man, when they said Mahendra Kapoor, I was like, I don't even know what song to sing for that. SB Balasubramanian came out, I'm like, I know a million songs to sing about that one. But then they were talking about, I don't know, another one, Mahendra Kapoor, who else came out? Mukesh, Kishore Kumar, no one said Ruffy. Sandy Shah was there, and no one said Ruffy. I think that's a mahabab, an absolute mahabab. Sharam Kuro, Laika Radio Vale. When Sandy's in the building and no one suggested a Ruffy song, no wonder. I've got a real close-up video of Sandy Shah, and you can see it in his face, right? You can see how offended he was that no one suggested Ruffy. Oh, I love you, Sandy. By the way, Sandy, well done. He's killing on Like a Gold, by the way. Our drive time shows, proper killing it. If you never listen to it, what are you doing to yourselves? Listen to him. Right, today, the Ghana, this movie sounds like this.

0: if you recognise that, then I'll be putting everyone out of their miseries right now as well. But you've got a few minutes to get your answers in before we go to a little break. It's 9:38 in the morning.
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0: And if you don't know the answer, just look up at the sky right now, if it's safe to do so. 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
0: I don't even know which way we're going with this right now. 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
17: Today's Ghana is...
0: Yeah.
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0: sundar hai.
1: I'll thank you, call me sundar. You're sundari as well.
0: It was in Canada. She has gone.
1: Oh, wait, what?
0: There.
1: No.
0: Look, Donnie, I am with Myra Khan. It was in Canada.
1: No, Sophia, you can only send me voice notes with the answer to the songs. You know the rules, Sophia. You know the rules.
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1: Oye, subah, flirting karta. 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
1: What was that? Jawad, I didn't hear that properly. What did you say?
3: Na motiyon ke haar.
1: Wait, who did you just call a motta? 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

0: It's so sweet. Sending out to Fatima Aladdock, man. One of her favourite tunes of all time as well. Today's answer officially from the movie Mona was Narka Janita Dar. Shout out to everyone that got that right this morning.
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0: Well, that's it. Officially, we come to the end of the show. Whatever you're doing today, have a lovely one. Don't forget the World Cup. Obviously, we're going to be talking about it all day today as well, because our teams have been allocated. Make sure you share with us exactly who you're saving and then who your favourite's going to be to win the World Cup as well. You never know which one of your presenters is in line. Morning out to Sheetal. She goes, Donny, I can't believe you and me have got the same teams. Really? That's crazy, Sheetal. You got Brazil and Portugal. Pretty awesome. Enjoy the match as well. And if you are up at 3 o'clock in the morning, can someone phone me and wake me up and make sure I get out here on time? It's been a long week. Take care. Look after yourselves. Darvish in Manchester, Kush in London, and Sharma. I should say Ravi Sharma. He's like James Bond, isn't it? On Like a Gold. Peace, love, unity, and respect. Bye-bye.
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4: Simon James, M62 West, coming off from the Pennines. Looks slow through Mill Road Junction 21. Delays further down past Hayward Junction 19, past Birch Services. Continues onto the M60. That's slow both ways in the Elbow Valley. Usual queues, M61 South into the concrete tunnels. And the M60 clockwise also heavy from Denton Junction 24, heading way to the other side of the Stockport Pyramid. For the trams, services heading north are diverting via Shude Hill between St. Peter's Square and Victoria after a tram broke down. Cancellations for northern trains between Manchester Piccadilly and Crewe after a train broke down at Wimslow, and still generally electrical supply problems from earlier affecting many services in out of Manchester Piccadilly.
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1: From the Sky News Centre at 10, 12 police officers were injured and 16 arrests were made in the second night of violence in Northern Ireland. Demonstrators were blasted with water cannon after hurling bricks and petrol bombs. The family of the victim in Monday night's stabbing, which sparked the unrest, say the trouble is disgusting. Meanwhile, First Minister Michelle O'Neill says some are encouraging hatred.
2: These bad actors are actually using what's happened on Monday night and playing to people's fears and orchestrating this whilst they sit cosy in their homes and encourage all these other people to go out onto the streets.
1: India says three sailors are dead after a US strike on a tanker in the Middle East. America and Iran have continued to exchange fire, undermining hopes over a shaky ceasefire. Ryanair is being investigated for charging parents to sit with their children on flights. The competition watchdog's considering whether it's broken consumer law. The carrier called the inquiry bogus. Police say Apple's agreed to make stolen iPhones unusable bricks. Scotland Yard's been demanding tech firms do more to make devices less desirable to thieves. The World Cup begins today and FIFA president Gianni Infantino has told people to chill about the controversial topics that have dominated the build-up. He says it's unfortunate that Somali referee Omar Artan was denied entry to the US. Others have faced visa issues while ticket prices continue to cause much debate. Infantino says there's only so much FIFA can do.
3: We try always to find solutions, but then we need to respect that we are not the kings of the world who can rule over governments and police forces and I don't know what. We are a sports organization. We try to do our best with the means that we have.
1: Mexico plays South Africa in the tournament opener. And Wolves are understood to have sacked head coach Rob Edwards after just 7 months in charge. It's reported Portuguese manager Cesar Peixoto is being lined up to replace him. That's the latest. I'm Kat.
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4: Jihaji Manchester or Greater Manchester mein is waqt temperature ho raha hai 12 degree aur mustaqil barish ho rahi hai. 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Zyada se zyada aaj temperature hoga Manchester mein koi 15 degree. Karachi mein is waqt garmi hai aur temperature hai taqreeban koi 36 degree aur Lahore mein 41 degree jabki Bharatiya Rajdhani Delhi mein is waqt hai koi 37 degree.
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4: 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Aur shukriya ada karenge. Thank you very much, Donnie. Now my turn.
0: Let's return to the biggest hits, back to back. 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
1: All right, News Update. 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
8: Right, جناب ویلکم اینڈ ویلکم بیک, ایک بار پھر سے پروگرام کو اپنے واقعی اپنے کروٹ پہ لے کے آتے ہیں, اور امید کرتا ہوں کہ آپ کو پریانکا جی کا انٹرویو اچھا لگا ہوگا, ان کی آواز سے اندازہ ہوتا ہے کہ بہت اچھے سنگر ہیں. کل یہ شو کریں گی مانچسٹر میں شام کو 6 بجے, میں آپ کو بتاؤں گا ہال کا نام دوبارہ, لیکن پہلے شفقت علی امانت علی کی آواز میں یہ گانا.

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1: From the Sky News Centre at 11, violent disorder in Belfast has been described as racist thuggery by the Northern Ireland Secretary. Hilary Benn says ethnic minorities are living in fear after families were forced from their homes by masked gangs. Violence flared following a protest about a knife attack in North Belfast on Monday. Deputy First Minister Emma Little-Pengelly says politicians need to listen to protesters' fears.
2: What we're seeing clearly right across the UK is this bubbling anger and frustration about particular issues. In this case, in relation to immigration, I have been very, very clear that it is incredibly important for people that they feel that politics is working for them.
1: Hopes of an imminent peace deal to end the Iran war have been further shaken after a new round of US attacks. In response, Tehran's carried out its own raids, targeting American allies in Bahrain and Kuwait. Meanwhile, India says three sailors are dead after a US missile hit a tanker off Oman. Our correspondent Sally Lockwood's in Dubai.
3: This is the shipping industry's worst case scenario. It's something that they've feared for months, that this military operation to enforce the naval blockade would result in civilian deaths, but here we are.
1: Apple's agreed to take steps to make stolen iPhones useless. The tech giant will build in a kill switch after Britain's top police officer called for the step to help tackle thefts. Ryanair's being investigated by the competition watchdog over its policy of charging parents to sit with their children. It's looking into whether the airline's £8 per flight fee is in line with consumer law. Gianni Infantino says FIFA can't control everything following several controversies in the lead-up to the World Cup. He says it's unfortunate Somali referee Omar Artan was refused entry into the US and defended high ticket prices. And it's understood Wolves have sacked manager Rob Edwards. He spent just 7 months in charge of the club. That's the latest. I'm Kat Suave.
0: This is Leica Radio Network, officially London's number one Asian commercial radio group. 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
4: हाँ जी बारिश क्या करेगा ताबिश बारिश हो रही है हमारे यहाँ और तकरीबन लंकाशायर के तमाम शहरों में मूसलाधार बारिश है और शायद कहीं कहीं थोड़ी सी रुक जाएगी लेकिन ये सिलसिला कोई दोपहर तीन बजे तक चलता रहेगा 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
0: Right, Jinaab, welcome back. And Madam Noorjahan ki awaaz badi purzor farmaish ki hai Khalid bhai aapne aur hamari Japani gudiya Afshaban ne. 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
2: The Sky News Centre at midday. 12 police officers were injured and 16 arrests were made in the second night of violence in Northern Ireland. Demonstrators were blasted with water cannon after hurling bricks and petrol bombs in Belfast. The Northern Ireland secretary says he's heard reports of people being stopped in their cars and asked where they come from. Hilary Benns called the disorder racist.
3: These are people who have come to Northern Ireland, settled. Someone was forced out of their home. They've been living here for 20 years and they're working in the health service. They are colleagues and friends of people who were born and brought up in Northern Ireland, and there is no place for this whatsoever.
2: A diplomatic solution to the conflict in the Gulf looks increasingly remote after Iran and the US traded more attacks. Tehran has targeted America's military presence in the region by launching missiles and drones towards Jordan, Kuwait and Bahrain. Police in London are working with Apple to make stolen phones unusable. The tech giants agreed to change security settings so that handsets can't be resold by criminals. Two children in England have died from measles this year. The UK Health Security Agency says one child suffered an acute case and another's linked to the late effects of the infection. The World Cup finals are almost here, with the opening game taking place this evening. Co-host Mexico play South Africa in an 8 o'clock kickoff. Family and friends of the Scotland squad are heading to the US today ahead of their first match against Haiti in the early hours of Sunday. But how do their fans rate their chances?
4: I think on our day can beat anyone.
5: 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That's our only chance.
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2: And Serena Williams' tennis comeback has been halted prematurely. It's after her doubles partner at Queen's, Victoria Mboko, officially withdrew with a knee injury. That's the latest. I'm Kat Suave.
0: This is Leica Radio Network, officially London's number one Asian commercial radio group. 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
0: Atif Aslam ji, 14 June ko London O2 mein.

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1: From the Sky News Centre at 1, John Healey has quit as Defence Secretary. In his resignation letter to the Prime Minister, he says he's been left with no other option following rifts over defence spending. Publication of the government's investment plan has been repeatedly delayed. Our security and defence editor, Deborah Haynes, has seen some of Mr Healey's statements.
2: Without a dip that meets the moment in this way, I am being forced to make decisions that would reduce the readiness of our forces and increase the risk to personnel on operations and could make the country less safe.
1: 12 police officers were injured and 2 people charged after a second night of violent disorder in Belfast. Northern Ireland Secretary Hilary Benns described it as racist thuggery after families were forced from their homes by crowds of masked men. Violence flared again following a knife attack in North Belfast on Monday. PSNI Assistant Chief Constable Ryan Henderson has condemned the intimidation of ethnic minority healthcare workers.
3: Men and women who work every day to save lives and care for our sick relatives. They're the backbone of our public service. They're caring for our families, our friends and our loved ones. We're here to support them in the same way they support us.
1: A 19-year-old police officer has died in hospital after she was hit by a car while responding to another collision. Northumbria's Chief Constable says PC Jess Turnbull only joined the force in September. 2 children have died from measles in England this year. Officials say one had an acute case and another's linked to the latter stages of the infection. Ryanair is being investigated by the competition watchdog over its policy of charging parents to sit with their children. It's looking into whether the airline's £8 per flight charge is in line with consumer law. And finally, in sport, Celtic have confirmed Martin O'Neill as their permanent manager. The 74-year-old's agreed to stay on at Parkhead on a 1-year contract with an option of a further year. That's the latest. I'm Chris Milligan.
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4: Weather report, weather forecast in Yeager, Manchester or Greater Manchester ke areas mein aaj heavy or light rain ki forecast hai. Tam next hour mein heavy rain ki forecast with 11 degree Celsius temperature, jabke in general aaj maximum temperature 17 aur minimum temperature 13 degrees ke darmiyan rahega. Ye thi aapke liye weather report.
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4: 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I'm Rubina Khan, the magazine show laker. Hazir hai khidmat aur ab se lekar 4 baje tak hamara aapka saath rahega aaj bhi aur shukriya Ibn Tabish ka for the morning show.
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1: So, ji, akhri jo iska sentence tha ya lyric tha, lyric kehna zyada sahi hai. 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

0: Across Greater Manchester, this is Leica Radio, 963 AM, 1377 AM and DAB, a part of the Leica Radio Network.
1: From the Sky News Centre at 2, John Healey's resigned as Defence Secretary over concerns about spending. In a letter to the Prime Minister, he's accused Sir Keir Starmer of failing to properly fund the Defence Investment Plan. He says the PM has been unable and the Treasury unwilling to commit the resources in a time of rising threats. Fred Thomas is a Labour MP and member of the Defence Select Committee.
2: It's not all just about where do we find the money, it's about how do we change how we do things, how do we think about national security, everything from who are we trying to recruit, what technologies are we trying to rely on. We have not had that conversation. There needs to be radical change.
1: Meanwhile, Conservative leader Kemi Badenoch says Sir Keir Starmer's premiership is falling apart.
3: He is putting in less than half of the minimum required, and that is why the Defence Secretary has resigned. He is more interested in saving his job than putting the national interest first. The Prime Minister is trying to please his backbenchers by putting money into welfare instead of defence.
1: And Liberal Democrat leader Sir Ed Davey says his resignation should be a wake-up call. In other news, 12 police officers were injured and 16 people arrested after a second night of violent disorder in Belfast. Northern Ireland Secretary Hilary Benz described it as racist thuggery after families were forced from their homes by crowds of masked men. Violence flared again following a knife attack in North Belfast on Monday. A 19-year-old police officer has died in hospital after being hit by a car in Northumberland. PC Jess Turnbull was responding to another crash on the A189 near Cramlington on Monday. Almost 3,000 patients a day were cared for in hospital corridors or makeshift areas in England last month. One expert claims the NHS findings prove that assessment outside clinically appropriate settings has become normalised. The government says it's deployed expert teams to help turn struggling trusts around. And Martin O'Neill has been confirmed as Celtic's continuing manager. He's agreed to stay on at Parkhead on a one-year contract with the option of a further year. That's the latest. I'm Stevie Shillinglaw.
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4: वेदर रिपोर्ट वेदर फोरकास्ट आपको बता दें कि आज तमाम दिन बारिश की फोरकास्ट है आज टेम्परेचर 17 डिग्री हाईएस्ट टेम्परेचर और 13 डिग्री मिनिमम टेम्परेचर होगा और इस वक्त 11 डिग्री सेल्सियस टेम्परेचर है
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1: From the Sky News Centre at 3, John Healey's quit as Defence Secretary, arguing spending falls short of what's required to keep Britain safe. In his resignation letter, he says the Prime Minister's been unable and the Treasury unwilling to commit the resources needed. The Defence Investment Plan has long been delayed by wrangling about funding. Former Defence Secretary Sir Malcolm Rifkin says it's extremely concerning.
2: For a Defence Secretary to resign from the government in the knowledge that what is about to be announced as the government's improvements in defence is simply inadequate. That could not be more damaging, not just to the government, but potentially to the wider national interest.
1: 12 police officers have been hurt and 2 people charged after a second night of violent disorder in Belfast. Northern Ireland Secretary Hilary Benns labelled it racist thuggery. For the first time, NHS England has published data on corridor care, revealing nearly 3,000 patients a day are being treated outside clinical areas. One health expert says it shows assessments there have become normalised. Police in London are working with Apple to make stolen phones unusable. Under the plan, device identifiers will be shared, which police say will tell them whether the mobiles are reactivated. Now to sport, and England director of cricket Rob Key says he refuses to make a rash decision on the future of captain Ben Stokes. He and teammate Gus Atkinson have been dropped from the second test against New Zealand after breaking a midnight curfew. They were in a nightclub when an incident was reported in the early hours of Monday morning, and Key says no decision's yet been made.
3: I think at the moment I just want the process to play out and find out all the information, find out how Ben is. I've gone through a range of emotions, I think, from being absolutely dumbstruck to anger, which I'm still not sure I'm over all of that stuff at the minute, and Ben the same.
1: And the prize money for this year's Wimbledon Championships has risen to more than £64 million. That's a 20% increase on last year's pot. That's the latest. I'm Stevie Shillinglaw.
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0: Greater Manchester. 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
1: From the Sky News Centre at 4, John Healey says he was left with no other option than to resign as Defence Secretary in a disagreement about funding. He says the delayed defence investment plan falls short of what's required to keep the country safe at this dangerous time. A government source insists the country's safer because of the decision Sir Keir Starmer's made. NATO Chief Executive Mark Rutte says raising defence spending isn't simple.
2: What we are seeing all over the alliance is countries increasing their defence investments, and of course it's not easy, because in the end there is always a trade-off with other expenses, which are also important, but the core task of every government in the end is keeping the country safe.
1: The victim of Monday night's stabbing in Belfast is improving and could be brought out of a coma within 48 hours. That's according to DUP leader Gavin Robinson, who met the family of Stephen Ogilvie earlier. The attacks triggered a second night of unrest, with some healthcare workers subjected to racist intimidation. Northern Ireland's Assistant Chief Constable Ryan Henderson says officers are ready to support vital frontline staff.
3: We cannot do without you here in Northern Ireland doing that really important work. As the police service, we want to support you doing that, so we'll be increasing our patrols in and around hospitals in a reassuring way to help those people.
1: Donald Trump's warned the US will hit Iran very hard and seize control of the country's oil industry in the not-too-distant future. The threat comes after both countries continued to exchange strikes yesterday. A 19-year-old police officer has died in hospital after being hit by a car in Northumberland. PC Jess Turnbull was responding to another crash near Cramlington on Monday. Around 3,000 patients a day were cared for in hospital corridors or makeshift treatment areas in England last month. One expert says it's been normalised in the NHS. And England Director of Cricket Rob Key says he's considering an alcohol ban after Ben Stokes was dropped from the second test. The captain and Gus Atkinson broke curfew rules in the early hours of Monday morning. That's the latest. I'm Stevie Shillinglaw.
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2: Yes, hello, namaste, saskar kencho, assalamu alaikum, and welcome to the Drive Time Show with your host Jay, here with you from 4 till 7, covering the lovely Riz Khan. Make sure you get involved in today's show. 07 03 40 30 20 is the number. We're going to have lots of fun, play some incredible music, and share what's happening around the world. And two brilliant tracks to start off the lovely show. It's Jadu by Raghav Chaitanya and Jaipur Se Nikki Gari by Asha Bose and Shailender Singh. We're going to head to a little bit of Bluffmaster, and then it is, the time is here. The World Cup is starting this evening. We'll have a little update for you about that as well. Welcome to our Drive Time Show.

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1: Yes, the World Cup starts this evening, 8 p.m. So many matches. 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Wow. It's going to be around for the next couple of... Well, it's going to be around for... I think it's 111 matches are going on, and we'll keep you well informed about what's happening, but the first game is this evening, and it is... Of course, Mexico versus South Africa. And we will be bringing all the live updates on Lyco Radio Greater Manchester. So make sure you keep it locked right here, right now.
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0: Traffic and travel.
3: I'm Samantha Dean. The M62 westbound's partially blocked. Slow traffic due to flooding at junction 22 Wishworth Moor. The M62 westbound's partially blocked. Traffic slow due to an obstruction on the road at junction 12, the Eccles interchange. The M60 over Barton Bridge clockwise stop start before the Eccles interchange. The A57 Regent Road and the M602 inbounds queuing heading into the city, adding 10 minutes to your journey. Delays on the M61 southbound at the Swinton interchange. The M6 northbound's partially blocked due to an obstruction on the road at junction 18 Middlewich Road to 19 at Knutsford.
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2: 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Thank you so much for all the lovely listeners. 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
2: Har case mein kam se kam ek witness to hota hai. Murderer khud.
3: 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I'm Dr. Sandeep Chakraborty, owner psychiatrist.
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1: 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I'm your host, Jay, here with you till 7 p.m. And the weather's not very nice right now, but keep listening because we're going to bring a little bit of sunshine into your lives. 0770340 3020 is the number to message me on. And already we've got lots of messages coming in. Thank you so much, Kashyap, who's listening, saying really enjoyed that track by Guru Randhwa. Plenty more where that came from. You don't need to go anywhere.
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2: I'm Samantha Dean. The M62 westbound partially blocked. Slow traffic due to an obstruction on the road at Junction 12 Eccles Interchange. Salford Regent Road and the M602 heading into the city. There's queuing traffic. That's adding 10 minutes to your journey. The M60 over Barton Bridge clockwise stop start before Junction 12 Eccles Interchange, adding 30 minutes to your journey. The M67 westbound delays at the M60 at Denton Island, and the M6 northbound partially blocked. Slow traffic due to an obstruction on the road between Junction 18 Middlewich Homes Chapel and 19 at Knutsford. That's the latest.
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Yes, you're listening to the Drive Time Show with your host, Jay. Just coming up to 5 p.m. and happy World Cup Day 1 day. Yes, we'll be bringing you updates throughout the tournament here on Leica Radio. And let me know who you think is going to win the World Cup. I think I'm backing France as my team, I think. So many good players. But let me know, will you be watching and who will be your favourite? I'll see you on the other side of the 5 o'clock news, where we will continue bringing lots of incredible music, lots of gupshup, as well as what's happening around the northwest right here on Leica Radio Greater Manchester.

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1: From the Sky News Centre at 5, John Healey's resigned as Defence Secretary, accusing the Prime Minister of failing to spend the money needed to keep the country safe. In a lengthy letter, he said he was left with no other option. The government's defence investment plan's been delayed by wrangling over funding. Former British Army Captain Dr. Patrick Bury's worried about who takes on the role next.
2: Who's the next Defence Secretary going to be? And are they just going to be a yes person below the Treasury? Obviously, there's always conflict between the Treasury and Defence in particular. Who would take on this brief if the last Defence Secretary has had to resign, unless they've got major assurances about how they can best represent the armed forces?
1: The UK's first weight loss pill has been approved by the medicines regulator and will be available privately within weeks. The daily Wegovy tablet is for obese adults with a body mass index of 30 or above. Trials showed when coupled with diet and exercise, people shed around a fifth of their weight. Our medical correspondent Thomas Moore expects a large take-up.
3: It's needle-free. It doesn't need to be kept in the fridge, and it is likely to be cheaper. So all these things are likely to make it very popular with people who are desperate to lose weight, and it is almost as effective as the jabs.
1: The man who lost an eye when he was stabbed in Belfast on Monday night is said to be improving in hospital. The attack on Stephen Ogilvy has triggered 2 nights of violent unrest, which his family's condemned. A Scottish teenager has died on holiday in Spain, with his family believing it was down to a reaction to vape oil. 18-year-old Harry Whitten, who worked at Dundee FC's Dens Park, was in Benidorm with his girlfriend. Ryanair's labelled an investigation by the competition watchdog bogus. The CMA's assessing whether charging parents around £8 to sit next to their children on a flight is fair. Now to sport, and former British tennis number one Dan Evans is to retire from the sport after this year's Wimbledon. The 36-year-old's won 2 ATP Tour-level titles. That's the latest. I'm Stevie Shillinglaw.
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4: Across the northwest this evening and tonight, damp one for some with occasional showery rain and drizzle. This tended to become mostly confined to high ground for a time overnight, but perhaps turning more generally wet again later. Mild and often breezy, windy over the hills, minimum temperatures 11 degrees Celsius.
0: 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Leica
4: Radio. Just coming up to 2 minutes past five. If you've just joined us, welcome, welcome, welcome. Khusham Deed to the Drive Time Show with your host Jay, covering for the lovely Riz Khan. We've got a couple of hours to go, and we're going to be bringing you lots of news. But for now, let's head straight to back-to-back hits, starting with Luck Mera Hit by Shukriti Kakkar.
0: Let's return to the biggest hits back-to-back. 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
2: Just 2 hours and 48 minutes to go until the World Cup 2026 of football kicks off. And what a great place to start. The Azteca in Mexico, drenched in World Cup history. What a stage for the curtain raiser. The Azteca has witnessed some of the game's most unforgettable moments, from Pelé lifting the trophy in 1970 to Diego Maradona, the genius, in 1986. It's Mexico versus South Africa tonight. Can't wait. Can you let me know how excited you are? And then Group A continues in the early hours of Friday morning, as South Korea take on Czech Republic at Estadio Chivas in Guadalajara. We'll keep you updated with the World Cup on Leica Radio Greater Manchester.
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1: Traffic and travel.
4: I'm Samantha Dean. The M62 westbound's partially blocked. Slow traffic due to an obstruction on the road at Junction 12, Eccles Interchange. Salford Regent Road and the M602 heading into the city. There's queuing traffic. That's adding 10 minutes to your journey. The M60 over Barton Bridge clockwise stop-start before Junction 12, Eccles Interchange, adding 30 minutes to your journey. The M67 westbound delays at the M60 at Denton Island. And the M6 northbound's partially blocked. Slow traffic due to an obstruction on the road between Junction 18 Middlewich Homes Chapel and 19 at Knutsford. That's the latest.
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1: A quick update on some of the news in the Northwest and a very inspirational story after a Manchester mum loses 7 stone after holidaymakers left disgusted by her in Lanzarote. A diabetic mum weighing 16.5 stone shed more than 7 stone after an incident on holiday left her mortified. Michelle Sidelin, 47, began piling on the pounds following the birth of her children, Jonathan and Kerry. She spent years caught in a cycle of yo-yo dieting, only to regain the weight each time before eventually being diagnosed with type 2 diabetes. But she says an incident in Lanzarote left her mortified and fellow holidaymakers disgusted, which forced her to turn her life around after joining Slimming World. The weight soon began to fall off and she suffered less joint pain and breathlessness. A great inspiration for us to get healthy. It's not about the looks, it's about healthy inside, healthy digestion, healthy heart, and also movement as well. That's your local news. More in the next hour.
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1: 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Heading towards the Pakistani hit of the hour, and it is the incomparable Junaid Jamshed with a bit of Savali Saloni, Vital Signs.
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0: Gorgeous song by Vital Signs, Samuel Soloni. Thank you so much to Satviji. You are listening and you love Lata Mangeshkar, so I'm going to play a gorgeous song going all the way back to 1971, Mera Gaon Mera Desh. It's called Sona Laja Re Chandi Laja Re. That's coming up. Also coming up is Rato Tele Khan. I'll see you on the other side for the final hour of the Drive Time Show with your host Jay.
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1: Traffic and travel.
3: I'm Samantha Dean. The M62 westbound's very slow. It's due to an earlier accident between 24 Ainley Top and 22 Rishworth Moor. All lanes have now reopened. M61 southbound, the usual delays at Junction 1, the M60 Swinton interchange. That's adding around 20 minutes to your journey. M60 over Barton Bridge clockwise is stop-start before the Eccles interchange. Salford and Regent Road and the M602 heading into the city's queuing, adding 10 minutes to your journey. Mancunian Way outbound, delays from Ancoats to Salford. M67 westbound's busy at Denton Island.
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1: From the Sky News Centre at 6, there's growing pressure on Sir Keir Starmer after the Defence Secretary dramatically resigned. John Healey's accused the Prime Minister of failing to keep the country safe by not spending enough on the armed forces. The Defence Investment Plan's been repeatedly delayed. Here's the Education Secretary, Bridget Phillipson.
2: I'm really disappointed that John's reached that decision. You know, we are investing record amounts into defence, the biggest uplift in funding since the Cold War, alongside big investment in schemes and programmes and initiatives that will protect our country and keep us safe for many years into the future.
1: Meanwhile, Tory leader Kemi Badenoch says Sir Keir Starmer's premiership is falling apart. A pill form of a popular weight loss jab has been approved for use by the medicines regulator. The Wegovy tablet will be able to be taken on a daily private basis by adults meeting necessary criteria. The man who lost an eye when he was stabbed in Belfast on Monday night is said to be improving in hospital. The attack on Stephen Ogilvy has triggered two nights of unrest, which his family's condemned. Northern Ireland's First Minister Michelle O'Neill says she's clear about who's stoking the violence.
3: There are bad actors online orchestrating hate and fear and stoking up tensions. I'm aware of characters of the likes of the Tommy Robinsons of this world that are also orchestrating and promoting this hate fest. Those people don't care about our community here.
1: Three more people have been jailed for their part in violence in Southampton last week over the death of Henry Novak. The trio, aged 23, 27 and 36, have been sentenced to a combined 8 years and 3 months. 21 people have been charged so far in relation to the unrest, with 10 now imprisoned. The UK asylum backlog has hit a new record high. There were more than 87,000 appeal cases in the system at the end of March. And now to sport, and Scott McTominay has missed training through illness ahead of Scotland's opening World Cup match against Haiti, due to take place in the early hours of Sunday morning. The Napoli midfielder is said to have an upset stomach. That's the latest. I'm Stevie Shillinglaw.
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4: Quick look at the weather across the northwest this evening and tonight. Damp one for some, with occasional showery rain and drizzle, tending to become mostly confined to higher ground, but perhaps turning more generally wet again later. But mild and often breezy, windy over the hills, minimum temperatures 11 degrees Celsius.
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4: We're into the final hour of the Drive Time Show with your host, Jay. And we're going to be heading towards back-to-back hits. Some Sabri Sisters with Magro La, and a little bit of Misha Shafi and Umair Jaswal with a bit of Zalima. Get your message coming in 0770 340 30 20, and we're going to make this final hour as fun as possible with lots of incredible tunes and a gupshup and what's happening in local news as well.
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4: Yes, only an hour and 48 minutes to go till the opening ceremony of this year's World Cup. The opening ceremonies by Shakira and Burna Boy will perform before the big game at around 6:30. Duo will perform official tournament song Die Die. I just have to listen to it to know what that is all about. And joined by artists Colombian singer J Balvin and South African star Tyler. And of course, we'll be bringing you all the updates from this year's World Cup. 111 something matches, 48 teams, biggest World Cup ever in history. Probably the most watched, estimated 6 billion people will watch it. And if you want all the updates, you're listening to Laika Radio Greater Manchester, and we will be bringing you that throughout the tournament.
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5: I'm Samantha Dean. The M6 northbound traffic's heavier than normal at St Junction 20, where it meets the M56 Lim interchange. The M60 over Barton Bridge clockwise stop-start before the Eccles interchange, adding 20 minutes to your journey. The M61 southbound, the usual congestion at St Junction 1, the M60 Swinton interchange. In Salford, Regent Road in the M602 inbound, queuing heading into the city, adding an extra 10 minutes to your journey. Trinity Way, congestion from Cheetham Hill Road to the A6 Chapel Street, and Great Ancoat Street, the usual congestion between Ashton Old Road and Oldham Road.
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0: England first, and then Brazil, Argentina, Portugal. 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Hamza Bhai, you're saying you're supporting France. So many different teams, and also we have our own Leica Radio sweepstakes, and we'll be updating you on that as well. See who's got what team. Just coming up to 6:28 p.m. on 11th of June 2026. 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
4: A full list of unpaid council tax figures from Greater Manchester councils have recently been released. More than 50,000 people were taken to court over unpaid council tax debt in Greater Manchester last year, new figures show. Figures obtained from the five councils in the region show that more than 100,000 people's accounts were in arrears to the tune of more than £132 million. A total of 112,000 people have debt management proceedings brought against them, whilst almost 51,000 people were taken to court over unpaid bills. And just having a quick look at the figures, the biggest figures were with Rochdale, £26 million. The Tameside, around £11 million. And also Stockport, £24 million. And the most was in Bolton, £37.9 million. That's your news from around the Northwest. 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
11: Hello there, my name is Deep Raja and I do the weekend breakfast show from 7 a.m. Saturdays and Sundays. 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
1: Just heading towards 6:42 p.m. on 11th of June 2026. You've been listening to The Drive Time Show with your host Jay, covering for the lovely Riz Khan. And we are heading towards the inevitable conclusion of our show, but your messages are still coming in. Thank you so much to Mukhit, who's listening in Longside. And you're probably supporting England, aren't you? Yes, your message came through. And but you can't help but go, United! Yes, keep your messages coming in. We still got 20 minutes to go, but before that, heading towards a Pakistani hit of the hour, and it's the one, the only, Ataula Khan with a bit of Punjabi magic. I'll see you just before I head off. So enjoy the Pakistani hit of the hour.
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1: I'm Samantha Dean. The M62 eastbound's partially blocked. Traffic slow due to an obstruction on the road between Junction 19 Middleton Road at Haywood and Junction 20, the A627M, Junction 3 at Rochdale. The M60 over Barton Bridge clockwise delays before the Eccles interchange. In Salford, Regent Road in the M602 heading into the city are queuing, adding 10 minutes to your journey. Mancunian Way outbound delays from Ancoats to Salford. Trinity Way congestion from Trinity Way at Cheetham Hill to the A6 at Chapel Street. The A57 Hyde Road and Mottram Moors queuing. That's at Mottram in Longendale.
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1: You'll be listening to The Drive Time Show with your host, Jay. Thank you so much to everybody who joined us today. The show has reached its inevitable conclusion, but not to worry. I'll be back tomorrow, 4 till 7, bringing you more incredible music and lots of gupshup, and we'll be having lots and lots of fun. 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
1: The top stories this hour. Sir Keir Starmer insists the government's defence funding plan will provide the military with the resources needed to keep the country safe. The Prime Minister's responded to John Healey, who quit as Defence Secretary earlier. In a scathing resignation letter, he claimed insufficient money was going to the armed forces. Reform UK Deputy Leader Richard Tice says we'll all suffer.
2: This is devastating for the country, for all of us. A Chancellor unwilling to pay to keep us safe, and a Prime Minister who is now a puppet of his backbenchers. It's disastrous, and frankly, I don't see how Starmer survives.
1: Donald Trump's wobbled over Iran again. He says he's cancelled scheduled strikes tonight because peace talks have been brought to the highest level of the leadership and approved. Earlier, the US president threatened to assume total control of Iran's oil and gas industries in the not-too-distant future. Police say they're out in significant numbers again in Belfast after a second night of racism-fueled violence. It followed the stabbing of Stephen Ogilvy, who's said to be improving in hospital. It's been confirmed every resident has left a hotel housing asylum seekers in Essex. It's thought concerns over fire safety regulations led to the evacuation. Mexico City is partying as it closes in on hosting the kickoff of the 2026 World Cup. The co-hosts are taking on South Africa at the iconic Azteca Stadium. Shakira and Burna Boy are part of the opening ceremony, and these fans can't wait for the action to get underway.
3: Yeah, I'm so excited because it's the football is the happiest for me.
4: One of the most important events in my country.
5: Football, it's a language for the people.
1: And Somali referee Omar Artan will take charge of Aston Villa's European Super Cup showdown with Paris Saint-Germain. His World Cup hopes were dashed after he was refused entry to America. The 34-year-old will officiate the game in Salzburg on August the 12th. From Sky News, I'm Stevie Schilling.
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6: Tonight in London, thick cloud and gentle breeze with low of 15. Tomorrow, maximum 22, minimum 12. In Manchester tonight, light rain and gentle breeze with low of 14. Tomorrow, 20, maximum minimum 11.
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6: ढलती शाम ले चलिए हमें सुहाने रात की और इवनिंग शो विद अश्विनी में तैयार हो जाइए फॉर अ फैंटास्टिक मेलोडियस जर्नी तीन अमेजिंग फीचर्स यादों की बारात इमोशन ऑफ द डे गजल कवाली क्या सुनाएगी अश्विनी आओ हुजूर तुमको मैं जरा म्यूजिकल जर्नी पे ले चलूं
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0: Let's return to the biggest hits back to back. 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
18: It was just another day, a familiar drive through familiar country. But then, just around the corner, came the unexpected. He'd let his speed creep a little too high as he approached a bend. And he was no longer driving at the right speed for the road. The scary thing is, he didn't even realize Driving even a little too fast for the situation is a major cause of collisions, especially on country roads where you don't know what's around the corner. Think. Don't

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1: The top stories this hour. The Prime Minister has rejected claims the UK military isn't getting sufficient resources to keep the country safe. John Healey says he's quit as Defence Secretary because the government's unwilling and unable to provide adequate funding. In response, Sir Keir Starmer concedes it has to go further. Armed Forces Minister Al Carnes agrees the defence spending plan needs work.
2: When I saw it, I wasn't happy with the level of transformation within it, so I think there's much more work to be done. But then when you match that with the funding settlement, it isn't enough. I think what we need to do with the funding settlement is find innovative ways of finding the right amount of resource to give the kit and equipment to the armed forces.
1: Tonight, Labour MP Pamela Nash has resigned as John Healey's Parliamentary Private Secretary. Donald Trump says he won't bomb Iran tonight because he claims peace talks have been approved by the leadership in Tehran. Tensions have risen between both sides in recent days after an American military helicopter was shot down over the Strait of Hormuz. Relatives of a teenager from Dundee who's died on holiday in Spain think he had a reaction to vape oil. The Foreign Office says it's supporting the family of 18-year-old Harry Whitton. The UK's first weight loss pill has been approved by the medicines regulator. The Wegovy tablet, to be taken daily, is expected to be available privately within weeks. The biggest World Cup ever is just kicking off. Co-host Mexico are taking on South Africa. Tyrone Francis is there for us.
3: After all the politics and issues surrounding this tournament, finally the opening game is here. We've been treated to an opening ceremony featuring Shakira and Burna Boy. But now it's all about the players. Mexico versus South Africa. We're both desperate for a win at the famous Azteca Stadium.
1: Meanwhile, Jose Mourinho has been appointed manager of Real Madrid. It's the former Chelsea and Manchester United boss' second stint in charge of the Spanish giants. And the prize money for this year's Wimbledon Championships has risen to more than £64 million. That's up 20% on last year's pot. It's after a group of the world's leading players staged a protest ahead of the French Open. From Sky News, I'm Stevie Shillingworth.
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1: Well, the FIFA World Cup का स्कोर बता दें. ग्रुप ए में आज मैच अभी शुरू हो गया है मेक्सिको और साउथ अफ्रीका के बीच, जहां पे मेक्सिको हैज वन गोल एंड साउथ अफ्रीका अभी लगा बड़ा है. साथ में आपको बता दें कि डोंट फॉरगेट टू गेट योर 15 मिनट फ्री लीगल एडवाइस विद आवर स्पॉन्सर्स रॉक लॉ इफ यू मेंशन लाइक. और पता है मैं कौन सी टीम्स को सपोर्ट कर रही हूँ? नॉर्वे एंड ऑस्ट्रिया.
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1: 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She did it during a lunch break. My God. Wild tigers have been such a strong comeback that India now has more tigers than the rest of the world combined. And they are almost extinct 50 years ago. They were actually. Okay. And a 103-year-old woman just became the oldest person to ever skydive. When asked why, she said she has been wanting to do it since it was 100. But she kept on putting it off. कि नहीं नहीं मैं बाद में जाऊंगी. एंड बाद में जाके उन्होंने जो है स्काई डाइविंग कर लिया. स्काई डाइविंग एक्चुअली मुझे भी करनी है यार, है ना. बकेट लिस्ट होगी ना आप सबकी भी, कौन से काम रखे. फटाफट बकेट लिस्ट बनाओ, बात करेंगे उसके बारे में.
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1: The top stories this hour. The Armed Forces Minister has resigned following John Healey's exit as Defence Secretary in a disagreement over funding. Al Karn says it's clear the change he's pushed for is not going to come. Mr Healey said he was left with no option but to quit, claiming the resources fell well short of what the armed forces need. Conservative leader Kemi Badenoch says Sir Keir Starmer's premiership is falling apart.
2: He is putting in less than half of the minimum required, and that is why the Defence Secretary has resigned. He is more interested in saving his job than putting the national interest first. The Prime Minister is trying to please his backbenchers by putting money into welfare instead of defence.
1: Counter-terror officers are now leading the investigation into a school stabbing in Manchester on Tuesday. Two 14-year-olds and a staff member are alleged to have been attacked by a 14-year-old girl. Donald Trump claims he's cancelled planned strikes on Iran tonight. The US president says it's because peace talks have been brought to the highest level of leadership and approved. A weight loss pill has been approved for use in the UK. The Wegovy tablet could become available privately in the coming weeks for eligible adults. England director of cricket Rob Key says he's considering imposing an alcohol ban on the team after captain Ben Stokes was dropped. The all-rounder and Gus Atkinson will not play in the second test against New Zealand after being involved in an altercation in a London nightclub. There's been rumours that Stokes is now considering his future, and Key says they haven't spoken about it.
3: Ben hasn't intimated either way to me. I haven't said anything. The ECB hasn't said anything to him of that note as well. At this stage, it's just slowing everything down and making sure that we just follow exactly what we should do so a good decision can be made, whatever it is.
1: Meanwhile, Somali referee Omar Artan will take charge of Aston Villa's European Super Cup showdown with Paris Saint-Germain. His World Cup hopes were dashed after he was refused entry into America. UEFA has chosen the 34-year-old to officiate in the game in Salzburg on August 12th. From Sky News, I'm Stevie Shillinglaw.
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4: Tonight in London, thick cloud and gentle breeze with low of 15 degrees. Tomorrow, 22 degrees maximum, 12 minimum, light clouds. In Manchester tonight, light wind and gentle breeze with low of 14. Tomorrow, 20 maximum, 11 minimum, light rain.
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1: Welcome, this is the third hour of The Evening Show with Ashwini. पहला गीत आपको सुनाया परंपरा फिल्म से लता मंगेशकर और अमित कुमार की आवाज में. सेकेंड गीत आपको सुनाया तीसरी कसम फिल्म से, दिल की बात 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
7: It was just another day. 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